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1: Where was this when I was in school? Hey, it's Battle. Detroit Public Schools is offering high school students $100 a week during certain periods for perfect attendance. Middle schoolers earn around $50. I had perfect attendance all throughout my school career. And you know what? I got an attaboy and a certificate that ended up being shoved in a box in the attic. These kids are getting actual cash. If you offered me $100 a week in high school, I would have shown up sick, injured during a snowstorm,

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1: Hey, real quick question. Who remembers Columbia House Records?
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1: Yeah, you remember what I'm talking about. You get that little catalog, you'd pick out a ridiculous amount of music for like a penny, right? And then somehow spend the next year trying to figure out how you actually agreed to it. Well, believe it or not, Columbia House still around, and they also started selling DVDs and Blu-rays, but now they have announced that they are going to stop taking new orders after September 15th. Yeah, Columbia House finally calling it quits. Do you have one of those Columbia House stories, by the way? What did you order, and did anybody actually understand how that membership worked?
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1: 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The other two-thirds supported a catch-and-release strategy, and only ate the ones that were fully grown.

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1: So do you yawn all afternoon? Maybe you struggle to keep your eyes open after dinner, but somehow you end up catching that second wind just when it's time to drift off to dreamland. It happens to me every day, right? Hey, it's battle. Apparently, Americans are sacrificing sleep time to get some me time nearly four nights a week, according to new research. They say that they end up staying up about an hour and 50 minutes later than usual each time, which adds up to losing 332 hours of sleep a year to revenge bedtime procrastination. Here's my question. Why can't we be just as tired at bedtime as we are at 3 p.m.? I think then we'd actually go to sleep. So-

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1: It's often a compliment when someone calls you a celebrity doppelganger. For me, everybody's like, oh, he looks like Luke Combs. Hey, what's going on? It's Battle. So Gen Zers have been tossing around this new term that is the opposite of doppelganger. It's called choppelganger. It means you look like someone else, so you're a doppelganger, but an uglier version. So I guess I'm the choppelganger of Luke Combs.
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1: Hanging out with you Saturday night. 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
1: This is why somebody still has to proofread AI. Hey, it's Battle. A mom in Kentucky found her middle schooler's workbook loaded with what looks like AI-generated nonsense. Tennessee became Tunesso. Kentucky became Vinecki. South Carolina was labeled as Sorth Quanto. And the periodic table was just gibberish. Oh, boy. And the solution from the district, by the way, rip out the pages with mistakes. So basically, the dog didn't eat your homework. Artificial intelligence did.
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1: You know how we love lists here on the show? Well, Entertainment Weekly just put out their list of the greatest action adventure movies ever. Hey, it's Battle. And Mad Max Fury Road is number one, then Heat, and then Aliens, followed up by The Adventures of Robin Hood and the Lord of the Rings trilogy, rounding out the top five. Look, I'm not mad at this list, but action movie rankings are designed to start arguments because eventually somebody's going to ask, where's Die Hard? And the entire conversation becomes whether Die Hard is an action movie or a Christmas movie or both. You get one action movie for the rest of your life that you have to watch. What movie you taking? Hit that talkback mic while listening on

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1.5 IBA FM. We finally have a bank robbery story where I'm rooting for one of the accomplices. Hey, it's battle here. A guy allegedly grabbed a 3-month-old kitten from a pet store, walked into a nearby bank, handed the cat to an employee, and then passed the teller a note demanding money. First of all, that is the worst criminal mastermind plan I've ever heard of. The good news out of this story, the kitten has now been adopted by a loving family. So the cat went from unwilling bank robbery accomplice to retirement. Fantastic career turnaround.

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1: Hey, be honest with yourself. 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And wait until you hear which sports they think they could just pick up and become Olympic level at. We'll talk about it next. 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
1: Now, this might be the most guy survey ever conducted. Hey, it's Battle. 38% of men think that with expert coaching and serious training, they could compete in the 2028 Olympics. 17% think soccer is their path. 11% said tennis. 13% think that they could run 100 meters in under 15 seconds. And 20% admitted that they'd never actually tried running 100 meters. You know, that is elite confidence. Never done it before, but yeah, put me in against the fastest people on earth. Which Olympic sport do you irrationally believe that you could be good at? Hit that talk back, Mike, while listening on the iHeartRadio app today.
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1: It is the final hour of the show tonight. 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
1: Hanging out with you Saturday night. What's going on? It is Battle. Of course, week two of NFL preseason underway. We're getting closer and closer to regular season. But who cares? Football's on our TV every weekend from now until February. 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

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Gonna wrap things up here Saturday night. Appreciate you letting me hang out. It's been fun. Instagram, hit that follow button. Battle on air. Love ya. Mean it.

0: 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Hello, hello. Welcome to the weekend. You made it. You made it. The Third Shifters Unite. This is the fun part, sweetheart. So I did turn the lava lamp on. All is well in the world. Let's hang out. More rock coming up.
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Thanks for hanging out. So Soundgarden, their final album, expected to be released in 2027. They say there's 8 songs on there. Of course, the late guitarist and vocalist, Chris Cornell, on these recordings. It's being mixed right now.

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1: Thanks for hanging out here late on your Saturday night. Not the last weekend in August, though. You realize August ends on a Monday this year, so that punts Labor Day to like after the first full week of September. Weird. It's a Monday, September 7th. That's Labor Day. We had to go through all of August. No holidays. 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
1: Thanks for hanging out. It's Stacey with you. Watched a little bit of a clip of Courtney Love talking about how Kurt Cobain would have

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0: It's Stacy with you. If you're going to take the kids to see a movie, there's a lot in theaters. You got the Moana live action, Toy Story 5 still crushing it at the box office. Somewhere along the lines, there might be 10 or more of these. Paw Patrol, the movie, the dino movie. But new in theaters, Andrew Garfield's starring in this one called The Magic Faraway Tree. Lots for the kids, lots for you. Go look up some movies.
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1: It's Stacy, and they came up with the average level of when worry sets in on the remaining phone battery life. 38% is average. 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

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Thanks for hanging out. It's Stacey with you. And I don't know if August feels like it's taken forever for you. August doesn't even end until Monday of next week. We got a whole week left here. One more full weekend of August. And Monday, August 31st, means that Labor Day's punted. Your day off is coming.

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1: Thanks for hanging out. It's Stacy with you. Coming up in October, it was early October 2017 that we lost Tom Petty.

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0: Those of you that have ever lost your phone, what lengths do you go to retrieve it? Would you climb down onto subway tracks to get your phone if you dropped it? 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The latter I just mentioned, that's super messed up.
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Why number one? We could be number two. 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
1: It's Stacy, and who's the healthiest state?
0: Well, according to all kinds of different factors, social and economic factors, clinical care, physical environment, health behaviors and such. New Hampshire, the healthiest state in the country, along with Massachusetts, Vermont, Connecticut, and Utah, rounding out the top five. Louisiana was the least healthy, actually for 4 years in a row. Get it together, Louisiana.
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1: Rumors spread around in that Texas town about the shack outside the game. 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
1: One of my favorite series that only lasted for a season. 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Super late 90s. Freaks and Geeks. This was the theme song.

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Thanks for hanging out. It's Stacy with you. If you're a Green Day fan and you haven't seen the movie yet, called Nimrods, a Green Day comedy. Fred Armisen's in it. Looks all right. Got that element of nostalgia to it.

0: Make us a preset on your iHeartRadio app. It's 101.5 IBA FM. Thanks for hanging out. It's Stacy with you and a lot of movies in theaters. Oh, man. Spider-Man Brand New Day making, I don't know, $10 billion. Somewhere in there. Spa Weekend, that's a chick flick. You got Tony, the movie about the early days of Anthony Bourdain. Mutiny with Jason Statham in that one, and a ton of others. The Odyssey still crushing it. The End of Oak Street, which I've heard mixed reactions on. Watch the trailers, see if you want to see these movies.
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It's Stacy in Facebook Marketplace, also known as the Wild Wild West, as my husband puts it. There's some definitely wild stuff up there, but also dealing with the wild. If should you even want something that's listed on Facebook Marketplace, good luck corresponding. Look, I love people, but I hate dealing with people on Facebook Marketplace.

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1: It's Stacy. You gonna work out this weekend? Apparently, it's just as good as if you were to work out every day. So a lot of people struggle to find time to exercise during the work week, but a new study found that you can get similar benefits with weekend-only workouts. And the key is 150 minutes of moderate or vigorous physical activity in a week. So if you cram that into a weekend, it's almost just as effective if you want to lose weight.
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Motley Crue going at it with John 5 on guitar. We love him. 30-some dates for the North American Return of the Carnival of Sins Tour, celebrating 45 years. So that runs through September.

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1: It's Stacy and a ton of dates if you want to go see Metallica at the Sphere. This is killer. The cool part is, the set lists are going to be vast. Kind of like their no-repeat weekends that they did for the 72 Seasons tour. 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

0: 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Thanks for hanging out. It's Stacy with you. If you're going to go catch a flick, there's a lot in theaters. A horror flick called Ice Cream Man. And I guess there's another Insidious out of the further. Just say no thanks. Protect your mind. But Mutiny, that's the new Jason Statham movie. If we say it like him, it's Mutiny. Tony, that's also new, about the early days of Anthony Bourdain. Chick flick called Spa Weekend. And Nimrods, the Green Day comedy. I've yet to know anybody that's seen it. How is it?
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1: Just a couple of weekends now away from Labor Day weekend. I'll be here before you know it, and it's getting here way too fast. Sir Elton John, Danny and the Jets.

Madison's Classic Rock, 101.5 IBA FM. Well, it's late August, getting to the point where you just wish summer could last a little longer. The boys of summer, Don Henley and Bush, and Come Down.

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1: It's Aerosmith and Crying. I'm Dr. John. We are giving away a trip to Vegas to our 2026 iHeartRadio Music Festival with $1,000 cash. That's right, giving it away. Next chance to win that trip.

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And when I wake up lovingly and turn on my pillow, hoping to see Kim Basinger smiling back at me.

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0: Many portions of the upcoming program have been pre-recorded, meaning they've already happened. And they're about to happen again. So where was I? Oh, yeah. Ladies and gentlemen, we're glad to have you here. It's the Bob and Tom Show.
1: Someone's trying to call out Joshua.
2: Oh, yeah?
1: Says, Josh, you have a lovely glass home. You were calling out me. Didn't you mention something about being a Basement Xanadu fan?
2: I've never actually seen Xanadu, but what they're referring to is when we were kids, we would roller skate in the basement, yeah.
1: Uh-huh.
2: But we were fully clothed.
1: And, okay.
3: And I think the more popular per roller skating, bona fide roller skating would have been Starlight Express, maybe, I think.
4: Mm.
3: But that was just a... No, I think that was a play, and then it became a movie, I think. Or vice versa.
1: Wasn't that a Broadway show?
3: Yeah.
2: Starlight Express was, yeah.
3: Yeah, I think it became a movie.
2: Oh, it did?
3: Yeah.
1: And they were they skating on stage?
3: I think yes. David Mamet.
2: And they lit up.
3: Oh, like yeah. It. And they had space, kind of space suits. Right.
4: I saw Xanadu on skates at a small theater in Lincoln Park, Chicago.
1: Was it any good?
4: It was something.
1: Like 10, yeah, 10 minutes in, you're kind of looking, hoping for intermission or
4: no,
1: way
4: actually,
1: out.
4: It was very
1: okay.
4: fun.
1: Okay.
4: We forgot something too.
1: Okay.
4: In our, I know we've been picking on you a lot today, but
3: I don't know what you're, I don't know what you're talking about.
4: Steve from London, Ohio.
3: Hey, Steve.
4: Says
3: London,
4: we're forgetting.
3: Ohio.
4: Tom, didn't you swim in the nude in school?
3: I don't think that was you, was it?
1: We were talking about, we had a bunch of letters about that, and here's what we found out.
3: Get a load of this.
1: There used to be, well, I don't know if there would be metal lockers at a lot of schools.
4: Right.
1: And in order to, this is obviously at boys' schools, we finally found out in order to not have everything get rusty, they would, rather than have bathing suits, all the boys would swim naked. We received a whole bunch of letters.
4: Yeah, I know we did.
5: Yeah.
4: But that didn't happen to you, right?
3: That can't be factual.
5: No, it did.
6: It did, didn't it?
5: Yeah, it did happen.
1: Maybe a day camp.
5: Yeah. Did that? That's gym teachers that are predators.
3: But that's...
1: I can't imagine...
3: Did that sound legitimate to you when you were presented with it, or you just didn't question it?
6: Didn't anybody go, hey,
3: no,
6: I'm doing
3: really,
6: that?
3: I'm really curious.
2: When I was in high school, we had metal lockers in the gym area. And when we had swimming days, they just said, hey, please take your wet clothes home.
4: Yes. Right. That's what they said to us, too.
2: Yeah.
1: Well, that's because I think cooler heads prevailed.
2: Well, I also had a... straight non-pedophile. My school actually vetted who they hired.
6: They do any background checks at all.
3: You coming out, Tom?
1: It was very common.
6: Oh,
2: I bet it was.
4: In those days, yes.
1: Yeah, I can't imagine they would do that anywhere.
4: No.
3: Oh, my
6: how many boys in the pool are naked? All of you are just in the pool naked?
5: Yeah.
3: Well, now, when you were swimming naked in high school,
4: wait,
3: in
4: water polo? This is
6: was it up Periscope? Or?
3: Would you have these urine fights then?
1: Yeah, right. Most of the coaches wore bathing suits.
3: Okay. Football practice? Yeah, our coaches would shower with.
4: No.
3: Absolutely. Absolutely.
6: Yeah, same here.
3: Absolutely.
1: They wouldn't do that now, would they?
2: I really don't think they would.
5: No.
2: Just because. I mean,
3: But it was a camaraderie thing, and no one had a urine contest, and no one.
1: You never were taking a shower, and suddenly your legs felt warm.
3: No, I did. I definitely was urinated
2: but
3: on
2: it,
3: in
2: it
3: the
2: like
3: shower.
2: But it was like a bully or something.
3: It was. Yeah. I know his name. I know where he works.
2: Yeah.
3: To this day, I keep an eye on him. Yes, yes. That's part of the reason I can't wait to get to the reunion. I'm going to get an update.
4: Are you going to be on him at the reunion?
3: No, he won't be at the reunion. He was a couple years ahead of me.
4: Oh.
3: Oh, yeah. His day's coming.
1: Mm-hmm. Okay. Okay.
3: Oh, yeah.
1: Well, I'm sorry. Let's get back to the action over there.
4: A new study out there reassures you coffee drinkers. The research says most healthy adults can safely consume up to 400 milligrams of caffeine a day. That's roughly 5 8-ounce cups of, now here's the kicker, black coffee.
5: Five.
4: The study also found sugar regular coffee consumption may be linked to a lower risk of heart failure, heart disease, and stroke in some people. You can't add sweetener. You can't add milk.
5: No.
4: Can't add any of those.
3: Well, you're not supposed. You're not
4: creamers.
3: Supposed to in your coffee. You're supposed to have black coffee.
4: Black coffee.
2: That's what I have. Yeah. I love
4: Me
2: it.
4: Me too. I love it. Researchers do caution, though, that those highly caffeinated energy drinks.
3: I like my coffee like a milkshake. That's what I like.
2: Yeah.
3: Yeah. Caramel frappuccino.
2: I mean, those are good. I just prefer black coffee.
4: Caffeinated energy drinks and energy shots are a different story, however.
2: Sure.
4: These products increase the risk of high blood pressure and irregular heart rhythms. So once again, we're just talking about black coffee up to...
1: Five cups. Well, 5 cups of black coffee will keep you good and awake on the toilet. Don't you think?
2: I'm a 3-cup caffeinated.
1: The laxative effect of coffee is not dependent.
3: Okay.
2: I don't get that, thankfully. Do you guys?
3: I do not, no.
4: It depends. Like today, I haven't. I wished.
1: Okay, here you go. I'm sorry, I was half paying attention because...
6: Well, what's going on here?
4: I got a problem.
3: No kidding?
4: Yes. Kevin, you noticed?
2: You know when was the last time you
3: pooped? You come back from vacation.
6: 2 days ago.
4: Every day on vacation. Regular. Like, got, boom, boom, boom.
5: But you come home and it changes.
3: I got 3 words for you. Wet and wild, baby.
4: No, I'm not doing that.
3: That's right. Take the enema highway. That's all you got to do.
4: I'm suffering right now. A woman in Britain.
1: Wait a minute. Hang on a second. I have you tried doing a little homework another? Here.
3: You know, somebody needs to
1: Naked swimming was actually the rule at the YMCA for more than 50 years, from the 1920s.
4: Yeah, at the YMCA. That's why it's...
2: Hence the village people. Yeah.
1: From the 1920s through the early 60s.
4: How do you think the song came about?
1: The YMCA, I didn't know this, required men and boys to swim in the nude.
4: Why?
2: Required.
4: Required.
1: That's what this says.
4: Does it say why?
1: No. I'm just reading from
3: Tom.
5: Grooming. That's why.
3: No matter what.
6: It still
3: Tom,
6: does not change.
3: I'm serious. I love you. It's okay. Okay? No matter what.
1: Wow.
5: It'd be great for the show if you
2: It would.
5: Out.
3: Oh, yeah. Man.
2: In fact, I think you and Willie should come out at the same time.
3: Absolutely.
4: Oh, Willie. Why are you throwing Willie under the bus?
3: Well,
1: this is fascinating. I didn't know the YMCA did, though.
2: That is wild. Man, 60? Yes. 1960 was the last year for the required?
3: Did you ever stay overnight at the YMCA anywhere, like in New York?
1: No.
3: No? All right. I always thought that was like the epitome of being
4: poor,
3: cosmopolitan. No, like on the cutting edge of it. Man, this is happening.
4: Oh, really? I always thought it was a poor place to stay.
1: Okay, here's, this says the main reason cotton swimsuits shed fibers which could clog pool filtration systems of the era.
6: That's a good thing to say to a little boy.
1: Boys and men's swim classes were male only.
3: What a mind.
5: Yeah, no kidding.
6: Man. Yeah.
1: Wow.
5: The gays don't like girls.
2: hey, put that on a t-shirt.
1: Well, this says in some places it lasted into the 70s.
3: Wow.
6: Yeah. Sure, yeah. It's the last thing physical? Now. There's lots of places you can go now and swim.
3: Tom, are you ready? You and me and Josh, time to get physical. Let's do it.
4: Let's get physical.
1: Wow. It says, before Title IX and widespread coeducational physical education, male students at some U.S. high schools and colleges also swam nude.
3: Good Lord.
2: All right. Well, I mean, we believed you.
5: Yeah.
2: You
5: so why didn't... But he's looking for a reason that, like, gives him peace. You know what
4: but
5: I mean?
4: Why didn't the women swim nude?
3: Like my doctor...
1: That's what I want to know. Let's get that going right
2: Jessica
1: now.
2: Jessica just answered that question.
4: What'd she say? I'm sorry.
5: The gays don't like girls.
4: No, but if you're at an all-girls school, why wouldn't the girls swim nude if it's because the suits cause the filtration system to clog?
1: Because women are smarter and they would...
5: We didn't buy that load of crap.
1: Yeah. Did you ever do that?
4: No.
1: You ever go skinny dipping?
4: No, we've talked about this.
5: In a lake.
1: Yeah, so you've gone, Ms. Hooker, you've gone skinny
5: dipping? Yeah. Yeah, in a lake for sure. And in a pool in college, yeah.
1: Yeah, sober?
5: But all, no, never.
1: Okay.
5: Yeah. No, it was a bunch of girls in college. So yeah, naked in a pool with girls in college. We had Mountain Dew.
4: Are you
5: going to
4: talk
5: Captain
4: slower
5: Morgan.
4: For everybody here?
2: Right. Mountain Dew Mountain and the Dew. Captain.
5: Yeah, Captain Morgan and Mountain Dew.
6: A bunch of naked girls in a pool.
5: Yeah.
6: Hello.
5: Yeah, that was a night.
1: But that was all ladies.
5: That was all ladies. Yeah, it was a bunch of girls.
1: Did you ever do a co-ed nude swim?
5: Yeah, but that was in a lake on a houseboat. Yeah.
2: Day or night?
5: Night
6: I'm
5: going to
6: go with night, probably, right?
5: Yeah, like
6: night.
5: Dusk. I'd say dusk. Yeah.
3: A little
6: the
3: dusk.
6: Civil twilight.
1: Yeah. Well, there we go.
5: You guys haven't?
2: Yeah, I've skinny dipped,
5: okay.
2: And lake and pool.
5: Yeah.
2: But the pool, I was alone.
5: Oh, That's fun.
2: It was awesome.
5: Like a giant bathtub.
2: Oh, I just walrused around there.
1: what was the name of the hotel?
2: It was a rental house.
1: Oh, okay.
3: So there you go. Oh, was that the time you went vacation by yourself to watch the squirrels?
2: Oh, you know what? I did get naked then.
3: That's what I thought.
2: But that was a hot tub. Yeah.
3: Okay. Oh, in the hot tub.
2: But I had to, in the cold, it was exhilarating.
3: I can imagine.
4: This is really interesting. Women's schools did not require students to swim naked, while men, it was a common practice for boys and men in many American schools and YMCAs during the early to mid 20th century. Women's physical education guidelines typically required their students to wear simple cotton or wool bathing suits.
1: Huh.
4: So that explanation.
2: Wool.
3: Just
4: even
3: amazing.
4: If it's cotton.
5: That sounds comfortable.
4: Yeah. But I mean, makes the no cotton sense. Suits on a woman didn't clog the filters.
5: Yeah.
4: But
1: oh, I'm not saying
4: that
1: the logic is valid.
4: Okay.
1: And I'm sure it's, you know, incredibly humiliating for men and boys involved.
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20: 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And guess what? 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
23: Yes, you are. Thank you, Chick. When?

0: couple letters here. I'm in the construction business. What Tom called the human door.
1: Yes.
0: In the construction field, we refer to as the man door.
2: Okay. So you're close.
3: Yeah.
0: I'm just saying,
3: but there are
2: a little
3: also
2: sexist, but okay.
3: Yeah, there are also females on the job site.
0: Sure. No. I'm just saying this.
3: What have you done, Tom?
0: I called it a human, the door from my house to my garage for human beings.
2: Mm-hmm.
0: The human door,
2: right?
0: Okay. The garage door is the big one that you can drive a car into.
3: So your garage is connected to your house.
0: Yeah.
3: Nice. Well, some people won't have it connected to the house.
4: No.
0: I've had the other.
3: Which do you prefer?
4: He had to suffer for a while.
0: The convenience of being able to walk right in.
2: It is nice.
0: I've also had, you ever had this? Mm-hmm. Someone thinks, this is really cool. It's a split level.
2: Yeah.
3: Oh, yeah.
0: And you have to walk in and the kitchen's upstairs. Boy, that gets old fast.
2: Yeah. When you have to.
0: You got
2: to
0: schlep the groceries those, upstairs.
2: Unless you have one of those dumb waiters. Those are cool.
5: Hi, can I serve you?
3: Get the groceries. Where are they?
2: Wait, let me say Lazy Susan next.
4: I don't feel like working today.
3: That's one of the first jokes my dad ever told. We were having Thanksgiving dinner and there was condiments and pickles and there on the Lazy Susan. My dad goes, I thought we fired her.
5: It's all good.
3: Oh, nice. Yeah.
0: Not a lot of houses have dumb waiters.
1: No.
2: No.
1: The Home Alone house had it.
2: Yeah, it did. Yeah.
1: For those who don't know, it's the tiny elevator for things that are.
0: Yeah.
1: Yeah.
0: My brother had a house that had it.
3: I almost bought a house because it had a dumb waiter.
1: It's also a fine pincher play. It's bed pack,
4: of course.
0: But you can get in it if you're a kid.
2: That would be fun.
3: The cherry orchard.
2: Yeah.
0: That's always the what you want to do is get in the dumbwaiter and have your buddies. Yeah.
2: That is cool.
0: Now, let's move forward here. If you want to send us a letter, now we've made it much easier. Just go to bobandtom.com. And we've got a little button you can click and get right to us. This is an important letter. I know we've had some really, today has been a day of profound,
3: important,
0: almost revelatory letters.
3: A capital I.
0: Josh has also weighed in. He had a moving cup of coffee, followed by a truly revelatory taste treat with your avocado.
1: The avocado was perfect, yeah.
0: Yes, and now is this going to be reflected in your attitude for the rest of the day? Are we going to get a nice, cheerful Josh?
6: I don't know yet, dum-dum.
0: Okay. Well, I think this will cheer everyone up.
1: Okay.
0: I know it's cheered me up. As you know, I do a lot of crossword puzzles, mm-hmm. kind of fun thing I do.
1: Keep that brain exercise, boy.
3: That's right.
0: We could go through, there's a list of words that always show up in crossword puzzles. Do you do them like?
2: Yeah, on occasion. Yeah, I usually grab a book when I go on vacation.
0: Oh.
2: Yeah.
0: There'll be like, if it's a fencing reference, or it's always going to be epe, E-P-E.
2: Gotcha, okay.
3: You know what I've noticed lately?
0: Snakes always asp, A-S-P. There's always aloe.
2: Okay.
0: For A-L-O-U, those are useful words.
2: Right.
3: Oreo has been popping up.
0: Often.
3: Mm-hmm.
0: Yeah. But this is so exciting for me.
3: Oh, okay.
0: And I was not doing, I typically do the New York Times crossword puzzle. This guy does the L.A. Times crossword puzzle. This comes to us from Liberty Township, Ohio.
3: I want to say West Salem.
1: It's right next to Cincinnati. That's where the funny bone is.
0: Funny bone.
3: There you go. Yeah.
0: Hey, Tom, writes Kevin. I was helping my dad do the L.A. Times crossword puzzle the other day. The clue came up. Marty Allen phrase.
4: Oh, my God.
2: That's awesome.
0: Before he could get it out, I shouted out, hello, dare.
6: Hello, dare.
1: Do you think they went D-E-R-E, or what do you think they did?
0: I would assume they would do D-E-R-E, because it's...
3: I don't know why it's not just D-E-R.
0: Because it's short for there. T-H-E-R-E.
3: Okay,
0: hello,
3: all right.
0: Dare.
3: All right, never thought
0: I'll
3: of that.
0: Have to dig that up.
2: Yeah, we have to check that.
0: And whenever I find references to someone I know or something in the crossword,
2: mm-hmm.
0: I'll set, like, for example, who was it? Another crossword guy is one of our favorite comedians, Greg Warren. And Nate, his kind of boss now, from Nateland, mm-hmm. Nate Bargatze's name came up in a New York Times
2: that's
0: crossword.
2: Fine.
1: Oh, like comedian Bargatze, and then it was
0: Yeah.
1: Dude, Nate's probably going to, that's going to happen more and more, I bet.
0: Yeah, that sort of shows you've made it.
2: Yeah.
1: Yeah.
0: You've reached a certain level of.
2: Very cool.
0: It's always fun, though, because they'll have incredibly obscure, for me, rap singers in there.
2: Oh.
0: know, and then I'll have to get the crosses to get it because I have no idea. You know, Little Schmarfy, whatever his name is.
1: He is good.
4: Oh, man. Yeah. Good to hear his work.
0: It's Lil, L-I-L.
3: Well, there's Lil Schmarfy and Big Schmarfy.
0: Oh, there is?
3: Yeah.
0: Okay, which one? No, I assume at least one of them's been shot to death.
2: Oh, no.
3: Dear Bob and Tom Show.
0: Am I wrong?
3: This is Anthony. He lives in the Commonwealth of Kentucky. I'm having a fried bologna sandwich this morning. Well, thank you, Anthony.
1: How about that?
3: Way to go.
1: Sounds tasty.
0: Does he need any tips on how to fry it?
2: Oh, geez.
3: You know what? He didn't say he needed a tip, but I think people listening and us here in the studio would like to hear. You mean we here in the studio?
0: Not us here in the studio.
3: Us here in the studio.
1: He was doing you a favor.
3: I'm trying to get you to this fried bologna. How dare you?
0: I'll tell you what,
3: nothing but love for you.
0: I've got another tip, though.
3: Oh.
0: Now, if you're frying bologna, of course.
3: Bonus tip.
0: If it's a round disc-like bologna,
2: yeah.
0: It's going to dome up.
1: It often is.
4: Yeah.
0: It's going to dome up. Mm-hmm. So what you do is at 12 o'clock, 3 o'clock, 6 o'clock, and 9 o'clock, you score the bologna. You ever score any bologna?
4: Yeah, did nothing for me.
0: So the other day, we were doing one of our homemade pizzas.
3: You never scored any pigs, any pork?
0: Oh, never. And it was, for some reason, it was not, we have the pizza cutter gizmo with the dial disc on it, whatever.
2: Right.
0: And it just wasn't working, wasn't cutting through for whatever reason. And I said, wait a second. And I got out a pair of scissors, my kitchen scissors, and it's so much easier.
2: So much easier.
0: So much better.
2: Yeah.
0: And they do make, of course, pizza scissors.
2: Yes.
0: That have the built-in slice there. And I believe I...
3: Don't they have a...
0: Got all you guys a set of those?
3: For lack of a... I'm trying to explain it. It's a little weight that you could put on the slice of bologna and it holds it down and fries it flat.
1: Yeah. Almost like if you're making smash burgers.
3: Yeah. Instead of cutting the corners like Ding Dong does, maybe.
2: But that creates moisture and you don't get the crisp.
3: Oh, okay.
2: It doesn't brown up.
0: Plus, you're dirtying another tool.
3: Oh, man, I do love the crispy bacon. Or the crispy bologna.

0: blunts.
1: Depends on the time of year.
0: Of course. Yeah. But after you, so you fry the bologna and then what do you do?
2: Nothing. I just.
0: You're just like a plain bologna sandwich. Like your hot dog.
2: Do you put lettuce or something?
0: Mayonnaise. Mustard, mayo.
2: Oh,
0: yeah.
2: No,
0: and cheese, American cheese. Yeah. Jeez. White bread. Huh.
1: No. I only get fried bologna now if it's at a restaurant that's kind of, there are places that, hey, it's one of our specialties.
0: Oh, yeah, that's cool. Yeah.
1: Yeah, and it is about a half inch thick.
0: Yeah. maybe I should try it. I haven't done fried bologna ever.
1: Have you fried up Spam?
0: No, I've never had
2: good.
0: Spam.
2: Very
1: that's
2: good.
1: What, I recommend that more than the bologna, but
0: okay.
2: Josh is right.
1: It's not for everybody. It's
0: okay.
3: I like a Spam every now and
0: then. Really?
3: And
0: sure. What is Spam?
3: Pork shoulder and ham.
0: Oh, it is. It's pork. Yeah. Okay. Yeah. And don't they come flavored? There's like jalapeno.
1: Yeah, they've gone kind of the Oreo route. You can get Cinnamon Toast Crunch Spam.
0: Okay.
2: This is a weird letter. I had to double check the date on this. Then I realized what was happening.
1: Oh.
2: Dear Bob and Tom Show, I hate to admit it, but Tom is correct.
1: Uh-oh.
2: My wife and I were recently in Steamboat and Vail in Colorado. There was no snow anywhere. Signed, Cliff. You'll recall, I was there this winter and the skiing was pretty bad. He goes, by the way, I was listening to a podcast version of a show. I may have been a few days behind. I believe it was several months old. I'll hang
1: That's
2: up
1: funny.
2: And wait for your response. Yeah, thank you very much.
1: Letting us know the snow report in the week of July 20th.
2: Yeah. When I was there, the skiing was less than stellar. Tom, I imagine right now.
1: I like to think that he'd look around and looked at his wife and goes, boy, Tom was right.
2: you can listen to old shows. How do you that now? You want to explain that to me, Jake McGee?
3: Go to bobandtom.com and look them up. You can also download the podcast where you get your podcasts and listen to it when you want. You don't have to be a slave to us. You can listen whenever you'd like.
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3: And get that VIP.
2: And you could
3: buy that down.
2: See a picture of me. They're going to post that my niece sent me a picture of me when I was 20 years old.
0: Oh, yeah?
2: There it is.
0: Oh, my gosh.
4: Wow, look at you.
3: Oh, my. You look like you just walked off the set of With Jules Holland.
0: Is your hair curly?
1: I see kind of why you're...
2: Yeah.
3: Wavy. Bit.
4: Tom DeWalt.
1: Now, there's a chance, if you had not told us who this was, it would have taken us a second.
0: Yeah. 100%.
3: It's like some guitar player from Pink Floyd.
1: Exactly.
4: Dave Grohl or something. Like a young Dave Grohl.
2: Yeah, that's...
1: I would have... Man, you know...
2: 20-year-old me. And what's really unusual, I am wearing a sweater.
1: Yes.
2: Oh, and that may be the last time I ever wore one.
1: And an undershirt.
3: A crew neck, Tom.
1: Right.
3: What are you thinking there?
2: I haven't worn a sweater in years.
1: There's a little George Harrison in there.
4: Absolutely.
0: Oh yeah. You could see that in the eyes for sure. Yeah. In the eyebrows. Yeah.
2: You can see that on our website eventually.
3: I'd like to officially, humbly apologize to you. I've teased you over the years about being preoccupied with someone's hair. I had no idea.
1: It's all the more tragic now.
2: I would like a sympathy card. Sorry for your loss.
3: Magnificent.
4: My gosh,
3: head of
4: look
3: hair.
4: At that hair.
0: Yeah, past his shoulders.
3: I had no idea this is what you're dealing with. Gorgeous. I apologize.
2: Don't hassle me, man.
3: Yeah.
2: Yeah.
4: That had to be really a big tragedy for you.
1: Yeah. Must still sting.
2: There you go. Anyways,
3: still stings.
2: So what was I saying? Oh, yeah, you go to our website now. We've also got a direct link to us. Send us your email. So it makes it a little bit easier. We're getting all these really great letters. We certainly appreciate it.
3: Dear Bob and Tom Show, Chick. Hey, that's me. Was talking about using a cigar cutter to perform a bris a few days ago. I have been an OB nurse for 29 years and have assisted with many circumcisions. There is one type of circ that uses an instrument called a Mogan, M-O-G-A-N, that we nurses always joked about calling it a cigar cutter. Not many providers do this type of circ anymore, so you brought back some fond memories. Tee-hee. Long-time listener, first-time writer. I love it when you play the oldies. I miss Bob's laugh. Thanks for all the years of fun. Doreen. Well, thank you, Doreen.
2: I love that name.
3: Yes.
0: That's a good name.
2: That's about time for a Doreen comeback.
3: Very nice.
0: I heard a song on the way in this morning that it's called Gay. It's a country song, current country radio.
3: Huh.
0: Pop country radio, I'll say.
1: I know this song.
0: And it's called Gary.
1: Yeah.
0: And essentially, it is There Are No More Garys.

0: anymore.
1: Right.
0: And then it also references there are no more Debbies.
1: Yeah.
2: Yeah.
0: Yes. But it's like... Really? Like a kid named Gary born with a cigarette glued to his face might be one of the lyrics.
3: That's funny.
0: Yeah.
1: Then it's a good song.
0: It is a good song.
3: And of course there's Gary, Indiana, Gary, Indiana, Gary, Indiana, Paris, New York, Rome. You know, are you familiar with that song?
0: No.
3: Oh, dear God. You've never seen The Music Man?
0: No. And I've seen a lot of musicals, but I haven't.
3: It's terrific. Yeah. It's wonderful. And you know who was in it on Broadway?
0: I don't.
3: Best friend of the show, Hugh Jackman.
0: Okay.
3: I went to New York just to see Mr. Jackman in that play.
0: And I think that's where that story ends, right?
1: Yes.
3: Oh, no, there's much more to it.
1: No, unfortunately, we don't.
3: He screwed up the words.
2: You can tell us off the air.
1: Stephen Wilson Jr. does the song,
0: yes,
1: Gary.
0: It is.
1: He's one of my top artists right now. He's fantastic.
0: His voice is great.
1: Yeah.
0: Yeah.
3: I'll have to hear it.
0: Yeah.
3: Looking forward to it. Well, thank you very much, Jess. Once again, check out bobandtom.com. We'll post 20-year-old me up there. And if you please send us your sympathy letters for my hair.
2: Magnificent.
3: I think I can end this segment with this letter.
2: All right.
3: This has come to us from, where is it on here? Lucas. Lucas, kind enough to write. That's a great name, too.
1: Lucas. It is a good name.
2: Lucas McCain.
3: Yeah. You hear Luke a lot. I like Lucas. Bob was right years ago when he said Tom's nickname should be King Peckerhead. Well, thank you. Well, I certainly appreciate the love.
2: You know, you'd think I'd remember something like that, but I don't. That's
3: then
2: not,
3: he goes, and by the
2: nickname.
3: Way, would you please start would you please start referring to Chick McGee again as Chick McGee, the sports doctor.
2: That
3: kind of got dropped.
2: That had its
3: era.
0: It did.
2: And then
3: the way avocado toast did. We're trying to bring back avocado toast, and we can bring back the sports doctor.
2: What was it? The Tyrannosaurus Rex of sports?
0: Sportsosaurus Rex.
1: Sportsosaurus Rex.
3: This guy said. Also, by the way, this has been bugging me. The term master bedroom. You're not supposed to use that anymore.
0: Yeah, it's primary.
3: Yeah, but he said, actually, the origin of that is rather interesting. It goes back to the Sears catalog. The term didn't exist until the 1920s when Sears coined the term the master bedroom in their mail order catalog.
1: Yeah, it doesn't have the negative connotation that people are attributing to it.
4: Yeah, I never thought.
0: They got to find something.
3: Yeah, he goes, nobody ever associated these things until 2020 when professionals who take exception to everything, especially things they know nothing about, got upset.
1: I was thinking about that last night when I was primary baiting. And
2: you took some time to reflect.
1: Yeah.
5: Two hours ago, Kyle arrived at the bar.
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24: Hey, this is Larry the Cable Guy, and you're listening to the Bob and Tom Show. You might say, why? Well, I'll tell you why. Because Bob and Tom get her done.
25: There's Jess Hooker at the news desk.
0: Hello.
25: There's Willie Griswold.
26: Hey.
25: There's Josh Arnold.
1: This may hurt me financially.
25: All right.
1: But I would like it if every 2 weeks... The way we got paid was Tom had his checkbook, and we all had to stand in line and walk up to him, and he had to assess the 2 weeks that you,
25: right.
1: And then just give us whatever amount he thinks we are.
26: That's how it'd be just like Christmas. That'd be great. The old Griswold lineup. You guys didn't have that?
1: I love that. Oh man.
25: There's Ace Cosby. I'm Chick. Hello, Tom. Go ahead.
3: Can I do a closed circuit for people that play Wordle?
25: I can't.
0: Oh, yeah. I saw this yesterday.
25: Stop you.
0: Was it yesterday or the day before?
25: The day before was, I got it. But
0: it's all over the internet.
3: Well, it should be.
0: People are upset.
25: It's a pain in the ass.
0: Real upset.
3: For those of you that play Wordle, it's five letters. I got it too, but only I got it because someone had said to me, have you played Wordle today? And I said, not yet. And they go, it's a ridiculous word.
0: Yeah.
3: That gave it away.
25: I just
0: so
25: write
0: did
25: it.
0: You, how many did you get it in?
25: Six.
3: I got it in four.
0: Four? Okay.
26: Four?
3: It shouldn't have been. It's not legal.
26: This is yesterday's word?
3: Day before.
26: So yeah. Can we just say it?
3: Yeah.
1: Is it one of those things you look at and you're just like, pshaw?
25: Oddly, that was the word.
1: What?
25: Yeah, isn't that weird?
3: You knew that, right?
1: Yes, I heard that.
3: Oh, okay.
25: Yeah, and it was my last guess, and I was running out of words, so I just put it in there.
3: P-S-H-A-W. It's one of those things you see in old plays.
1: Absolutely.
26: Wait, say it again. How do you spell it?
25: P-S-H-A-W.
1: I mean, technically.
0: Yeah, it's a word.
1: But.
25: Well, and then they had Butte in one time.
3: Yesterday.
25: B-U-T-T-E, and that's like...
1: Ooh, that's slang.
3: No, Butte is a...
25: That's a proper name. Butte, Montana. Don't talk to me.
3: A Butte is one of those, like, rock mountain formation things.
1: I'm sorry. I always say Butte because it's funny. But yes.
3: So you say Butte, Montana?
1: Yeah, absolutely.
26: Oh, rest is Butte, Colorado, yeah.
1: Mm-hmm. Yeah.
3: I see. Yeah.
25: Montana got that Butte.
3: Baby got back. I'm sorry. So in any event, if you were playing Wordle, I hope that didn't trip you up, but that's not fair.
0: What makes it not fair?
3: Because they often will say, when you put an answer in, they'll go, that is not a word that is used in contemporary whatever. It's in our dictionary. Okay.
25: All it says is not
3: if someone ever comes to me and said, pshaw, I'd go, God, I got to get away from this person. What a dick. So, and in any
25: you hear that a lot?
3: No, I heard that, of course, and that makes me very happy.
25: Okay.
3: Another thing. I had occasion yesterday to be doing some stuff over at the shack, and Miss Hooker was there with the lights were on and there were cameras everywhere. What were you doing?
0: I was recording.
1: Feet.
0: No, that's next.
1: Oh.
25: Yeah. Money on the table.
0: Yep. When we get that paywall up, I was recording the Bob and Tom Test Kitchen.
1: Oh, what's this?
0: I'm doing some videos of food that I am going to prepare for you guys on the air. But I'm doing the how-to before I present it to you guys.
1: Oh, fun.
0: So we actually, Noah got one of them edited, and it's up right now on, if you go to YouTube and search Bob and Tom. Watch it there.
3: What are you cooking?
0: I didn't cook anything. This is a viral recipe. People are doing a lot of things with cottage cheese right now.
1: Oh, yes.
0: Because it's high protein, right?
25: All right.
0: I know Tom knows. He buys a lot of cottage cheese.
3: And I'd name the brand I get, but it's always cleared in the shelves. I don't want to tell anybody.
0: That's the brand I used for this recipe.
1: Where'd you find it? It hasn't been in my store in 3 weeks.
0: Yeah. Oh, really?
1: Yeah, man.
0: Oh, okay.
3: I don't know who spilled the beans on this, but.
0: Yeah, well, it's everywhere.
1: TikTok.
0: So essentially, it is a high protein cheesecake dupe. Okay, so I took that. I used your blender. Josh let me borrow his blender. I blended up the cottage cheese. I left it in the container, and then I shoved as many Biscoff cookies as I could in there.
1: I'm in.
0: So then you let it sit overnight, and the cookies soften, and it's supposed to sweeten it and give it like that kind of texture of a cheesecake crust.
1: Wow!
0: But. A lot less calories and
3: eat it with a spoon.
0: Yeah, we eat it with spoons. What I'm going to do, I'm going to spoon out one bite for everybody. I'll bring it in here next break.
3: Oh, cool.
0: And we can taste it. I didn't know.
1: And you're going to serve it on your feet?
3: Yeah, that's what
0: you're doing. It'll only cost you $50.
1: Can you tell that I had a dream about your feet last night?
0: I think so.
1: I'm teasing.
26: It's your recurring.
1: Tom looked at me like, you what?
3: Yeah. Are there foot fetishists who only want someone that has one foot?
1: There are amputee fetish. Yes, yeah, sure. That's out there.
0: Well, I told you guys about the girl, her and her boyfriend just joking around. She has her feet on his lap. They're laying on the couch, and he's eating Doritos, and he starts sticking Doritos between her toes.
26: Yeah.
0: She records it thinking that it's funny. It blows up, and now she's, like, paying off her house, and, yeah. I mean...
1: She's doing it constant? Like, she's making more and more of
0: these? It's just her. It's her boyfriend sticking food between her toes.
3: You know, different types of food?
0: Yeah.
25: America!
1: See, this is where, like, I kind of get...
0: Yeah.
1: The foot fetish. It's a lot of soft, smooth surface area.
26: Sure, yeah. Yeah.
25: Yes.
1: But... The food and the weird things with the feet, that's where I go, oh, no, that's not for me.
0: Yeah. I think this stuff between the toes is very specific, whether it's food or mud or those are some big ones.
26: You know when you eat Cheetos or any of those chips and you have, like, the dust on your fingers, mm-hmm. It feels like all day long? Are you going to have that in between your toesies?
25: Well, yeah, sure.
0: Not if your boyfriend licks it off.
3: Oh, that's in the video too.
26: I got turned. I didn't mean to, but I liked it for some reason. I'm not even into that.
25: And remember, slow down out there. An Egyptian basketball. Oh yeah. Hang on, just a second.
26: Why'd you shoot the Egyptian basketball player? What did he do?
3: Anti-Egypt.
25: My fault. An Egyptian basketball player has set two Guinness World Records in one day.
1: Isn't it ironic their cheerleaders have no idea how to do the pyramid? Anyway.
25: 21-year-old Ali Westman first made the longest basketball hook shot ever recorded. Basket 82 feet 10 inches away.
1: Now, what's half court?
0: 52 feet.
25: 52 feet 9 inches.
1: Okay. Thank you.
25: That's under the other basket, 82 feet.
1: Oh.
25: And then he topped that by breaking the world record for the longest backwards basketball shot.
1: Amazing. Cool.
25: 90 feet, 6 inches.
1: Oh, my God.
25: That, of course, surpassed the old record. That's right. Harlem Globetrotter Corey Thunder Law had the backwards basketball shot. Not exactly your Curly Neal of nicknames.
1: Willie,
25: there.
1: Do you know the name of this song?
26: Sweet Georgia Brown?
1: Yes.
26: My band played this. High school band. Not my, like, band.
1: I loved it.
26: We weren't that big of nerds.
1: If you put, like, a Blink 182 spin on it, kind
26: of. You know what? I can hear it already. You can pop punk the hell out of that.
1: What was the name of your band?
26: Mezzo Static. Everyone in middle school called us the Metro F-slurs. And boy, did that catch on. Boy, did that catch on. You really want to make sure your band name isn't wrong.
1: You thought you were safe.
26: We thought it was so cool.
3: I had bumper stickers made, you know.
1: It's not a terrible name, but you thought you were safe.
0: Yeah.
26: We thought we were so cool.
1: And why wouldn't you think you were safe?
26: And you know what? By the way we were dressing, we did look like some Metro. I mean, I was wearing skinny jeans a lot, and I was chubby in the skinny jeans.
1: Oh, man.
26: I had a little lesbian haircut. Everyone called me Bobby one day because I looked like a girl. Bobby with an I. I mean, it was tough. It was some real intense bullying.
1: Now you're funny.
26: Thank you. I appreciate that.
3: As a result of...
25: kids are the worst.
26: There's nothing less cool than caring about something when you're 12. When you're 12 and you have a passion, get out of town.
25: Yeah. Keep it to yourself.
26: Unless you like soccer, that's it. You can't like things when you're a kid.
3: By the way, an NBA court is 94 feet long.
1: Okay.
3: So half court shots, about 47 feet.
1: Cool.
3: This guy made a shot that was how long?
25: 82 feet.
1: And then 90 feet backwards.
3: I mean,
25: 90 feet nine.
3: If any one of us spent an all day in a gym, wouldn't we eventually get one?
1: Well, I don't think there's any reason to discount what this man did.
25: 90 feet 6 inches. You'd have to wait for me to get it there, I would think. It might take two efforts.
3: I mean, I think any average athlete with enough time at the gym could get one of these.
26: I think heaving a basketball the length of the court backwards, I think we would all struggle to do that. I don't think we could get the length of the court.
1: I mean, this is fascinating that you're really playing this down.
26: Yeah, you could have.
1: I mean, I was convinced as soon as Chick started talking about it, we were going to be having this guy on the phone for the next 4 days.
25: Yeah.
26: You couldn't throw a pin at Josh if you wanted to.
25: You realize you are heckling yourself right now.
3: Yeah. I don't like seeing anyone put down the Harlem Globetrotters.
1: Oh.
3: As you know, I am a Globetrotters fan. I always go see them. I missed them this year because the schedule, I was out of town, but I love the Harlem Globetrotters. It's one of my earliest memories. My dad and I went to see the Harlem Globetrotters with a pre-Curly Neal, Meadowlark Lemon.
25: Handicap seating? Is that what that was?
0: Oh, my God.
3: Jesus Christ. You know something?
26: He's actually mad. By the way,
1: I don't think he's today, mad.
26: By the way, you're about to get yelled at by the garage. Just letting you know. That's where emotions
25: go. You put
26: go.
25: Your head in that urinal until I'm done talking to you.
3: I'll tell you what's wrong with basketball.
25: What's wrong with basketball?
3: If you sink a full court shot, only counts for 3 points.
1: Isn't that? Yes. It should be like 7.
26: You know, in the Filipino Basketball League, there is a 4-point line. And it's pretty electric.
1: Really?
25: And by the way, this message brought to you by Gambling Anonymous.
26: No, don't do that.
25: Filipino basketball.
26: Watch a 5'6" guy launching at 4 points.
25: Willie!
26: You got to watch a little Filipino basketball from time to time, boys.
1: Is it just all Journey songs at the arena?
26: That's a great show.
25: How is that guy not president?
26: Do you know this is true? Do you know in Filipino basketball, every team is allowed to have one American guy, and he's not allowed to be over 6'6"? Do you know that? So it's 4 guys that are this big and then just 1 guy that played at Auburn.
1: Really?
26: It is awesome. It is a really good deal.
1: Did you know we have a filthy Filipino on our staff?
26: Don't talk about it.
3: He's Filipino? I know he's filthy, but I... we've made some good stuff here with...
26: I think we did.
3: Respect to the world. What's this guy's name again?
25: Oh, my God. You Ali. And this story. Ali Wessam. Is it Wessam? Westman? Wessam?
3: Well, I'm going to get Jason this.
25: W-E-S-S-A-M.
3: If he speaks English, we're getting this dude in the air.
25: No, we're not.
3: What time is it? What time is it in Egypt right now?
25: It's last year. We can't. It's not possible.
0: I'll call the hospital before we have this guy.
25: Yeah. Let's call intensive care. See you when I want to
3: wake up.
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3: Hello, Chick McGee. For this next story, I've asked for a professional consultant.
25: All right.
3: To get on board to help us out with this. And if I'm not mistaken, we're going to be joined by, is this Mr. Singer? Steven Singer from IHateStevenSinger.com, the great jeweler. Steven, can you hear me, sir?
18: I can. Good morning, everybody.
25: Hi there, Steven.
3: How are you, Steven?
18: I'm good. How's everybody doing?
3: First of all, a personal thank you. Steven saved my rear end recently. Much appreciated, sir. Closed circuit. Thank you, Mr.
18: That screen worked out for you?
3: Oh, my God. Yeah. Steven Singer is a distinguished jeweler, and we have this story coming out of the BBC, and I want your opinion after we hear the story. Go ahead, Christy.
14: Yeah, jewelers are apparently promoting a new trend for women, marking a new chapter in their life called the divorce ring. Florida-based blogger Deb Marino told the BBC that she had the diamond from her engagement ring set in a new ring with an added sapphire to represent her daughter. The 34-year-old says she wears the ring on her middle finger as a statement.
3: Yeah, the trouble with the middle finger, I get it, but with her daughters on there, that's kind of... Have you experienced this, Stephen, this divorce ring thing?
18: We have. I've made divorce rings, and I've made, let's call them cheaters rings, where women have found their significant other cheating on them. We've had several funny things that's happened over the years, but listen... You know, people fall in love and people fall out of love and it happens. What are you going to do?
3: Yeah, I read deeper into the article and it seems often that they're taking the existing ring and taking, like this said, taking parts of it.
14: Yeah, they redesign them, of course. So I've done that.
3: So it's not the same ring?
14: Yeah, absolutely.
18: Yes, well, some people think it has like the heebie-jeebies. In other words, they just don't want to have anything to do with it.
3: Right.
18: They get rid of it.
3: Bad mojo.
18: Some people think, listen, this has a lot of intrinsic value and we don't want to lose that value. So they'll reset it into a pendant or to some other piece of jewelry. Because after all, the most expensive part of a diamond ring is the diamond. So if you can take it and reuse it and put it into something else, that's always nice. Sometimes we'll take the metal and the gold, remeld it, and just remake something completely different out of it. Sometimes I'll even put it away for a daughter or a son, somebody that's going to get married somewhere in the future. It was still their engagement ring, and you know that's kind of nice. But not for a plug, but I'll tell you one of the things that we do, Stevens. If you get the Steven Singer Love Guarantee, I could be full of crap, but I believe that we're the only jeweler in America that does this. So we guarantee the diamond. We guarantee the ring itself and the relationship. So if something happens to the relationship, you can bring it back. How do you like them apples?
14: Wow.
3: So you can bring back it. You bring back the ring,
14: not the person.
3: Not the person.
14: Yeah.
18: Not the person. No. Just the ring. Just no finger. Don't cut it off while the ring still on the finger, anything like that. But you can actually bring that back. And the law in most states, I know it is in Pennsylvania and in most states in the United States, is you get engaged. And you don't consummate, in other words, you don't get married. The ring goes back to the guy. unless it was for a birthday or Christmas or some anniversary, that's considered a gift.
3: Gotcha.
14: Then
18: the girl gets to keep it. But once you get married, it's the property of the woman. So she can sell it, do whatever, trade it in, do whatever she wants with it.
25: I mean, ethically, she shouldn't, though. She should give it back to the man, right?
3: I agree.
18: That was meant as a joke. I can't answer. I would just ask, what have you guys done in the past? You know, it's, I don't know exactly. exactly what the thing is. Like I said, I'm biased because I'm a guy. But I could tell you that very, very few women ever give it back, even if that is the protocol. And they're just so happy at that point to say, see you, bye. Now, we did make, when Tiger Woods had all those girls, we participated in a contest for the Tiger Woods girlfriend contest, and they made it with black diamonds. So we put a big black diamond in the middle of the ring, and that was what we used for that situation. And because everybody knew they weren't going to get a real ring, even though he indicated that maybe he would get engaged to some of these girls, but never did.
3: Now, what other creative options have they done with so is the, let me back up here. The engagement ring is typically the larger one, right?
14: Yes.
18: Exactly. Yeah. The wedding band is usually a solid band that goes all the way around that signifies that's actually the wedding ring. That's actually the important part.
14: But your lady doesn't have, her engagement ring is a band, right? She has like, she has like a double band situation, which is very unique and very cool.
18: But. Yes, you can have a you can have the engagement ring. You typically has a large center diamond, and then the wedding band can be with or without stones. It goes all the way around the finger, usually worn on the ring finger on your left hand because there's a vein that goes right from there to your heart.
3: Mm-hmm. And that's that's the sort.
18: That's the significance.
14: You didn't know that?
3: No,
0: I didn't know engagement rings were bigger than wedding rings.
14: Yeah.
18: Oh yeah, yeah.
14: See, here's my engagement ring. And this is my wedding band.
0: It doesn't make any sense at all.
3: It's a tradition, Josh.
25: Go, Josh, go.
0: Well, they messed it up from the get-go.
3: Christy, what did you make out of your one of your rings? She's cringing,
14: okay,
3: Stephen.
14: I was engaged and never got married. And that diamond I gave to my sister who put it in a pendant. One of the other diamonds I had reset into a different ring. That I still have. I never really wear it. And then, let's see.
3: Sorry, Stephen. This may be a long show.
18: You want to consult your Lord?
14: One might have gotten turned in for a bigger one.
3: Okay.
25: Is that so right?
3: No bad mojo there.
14: No.
3: Well, Stephen, thanks for your time. Now, the wedding season is up and running, I guess. Is this... And obviously, you guys have a different, there's a seasonality to the jewelry business.
18: Oh, absolutely, absolutely. But, you know, the trend is so popular now that people get engaged and married all year round. But spring and fall are the two most popular times to get engaged. Other than the actual engagement ring itself, Christmas and Valentine's Day are number one. But weddings, I should say, are spring and fall. That is the number one time. But we have weddings 12 months out of the year now. People are in love all the time.
14: Yeah.
18: Also, as you probably know, anytime you get a diamond, at least from us, it's always worth what you paid for it. So you can take it, trade it in, you know, towards a bigger or different diamond. So God forbid, if you did get a relationship that didn't work, much like Christy did, you can, you know, get it into something else. But I always suggest staying married. It's much less expensive.
14: That's good advice.
18: That is the better thing. And as Tom told me one time, you know, you can get the greatest hooker and a maid for so much less money than a kid. And, you know, it's, you know, you should really bypass that whole thing.
0: That's so true.
3: I think that's misquoting me.
18: Buy her a house and give her half your money.
25: Okay. wise words.
3: Stephen. Hey, thank you. Stephen Singer Jewelers. You'll find it at IHateStevenSinger.com.
14: Love you, Stephen.
3: Hey, Stephen,
14: thank you
3: so much.
18: You guys.
0: Take care, man.
3: Very funny.
18: Take care.
14: I think wearing a divorce ring on your middle finger is kind of a tacky thing.
3: Yeah, I agree.
25: Gauche.
14: Yeah.
3: But, I mean, this article is from the BBC.
14: Well, I know.
3: I'm just saying.
0: BBCs cause divorce.
25: I've heard that.
0: Yeah.
25: They don't know what's out there until they do.
3: You know, I'm with Josh, though. I think... A lot of guys probably don't understand sort of the tradition and the protocol and that the engagement ring is the big one.
14: Right.
3: And then the
14: wedding ring is a smaller band.
0: Mm. Mm. No, yeah, I had no idea.
14: And then there's the anniversary band.
3: What? Wait, hang on. Stand back.
25: Yeah.
3: What?
14: Oh, yeah.
25: I think an argument can be made that you waited, you know, quite a while. You married, you know, to each his own. But maybe you might already be. Need an anniversary band, Tom.
14: Well, I don't. Yeah, like usually
3: when I got married, what was it, a couple months ago?
25: Yeah.
3: And Kelly and I have been together for 15 years, have two kids. You know, as my late mother would say,
0: It's about time.
3: Mm-hmm. We were on the
25: beach. Talk about closing the barn door.
3: We were on the beach, and it was pouring rain. So when it came time for the ring exchange, they had to say to her, can you hold the umbrella? Because I had to get the ring out of my pocket, and oh, boy.
25: I will.
3: But getting married in the rain is cool because it's. They say that you're tying the knot, and a wet knot is harder to untie.
14: Supposed to be good luck.
3: There you go. Yeah. Very good. Good luck.
0: That's what mothers tell their crying brides.
14: Yeah, exactly. When your wedding photos are ruined because
0: so you're saying get over it, you spoiled brat. They say no, this is good.
2: Women pray for a wet wedding, right?
3: I think it's
25: women pay for
3: a wet wedding. I think that we need to educate Josh. I think Josh is one of the things you've missed. It. I know you've had a very fine education, and you've learned. But when this
25: prepare
3: is
25: prepare for the insult.
3: No. But there are certain things that Josh just doesn't know.
14: Yeah, like the engagement ring thing.
3: And I think a lot of guys don't know that.
25: Or change for a 20.
3: There needs
25: to
3: be.
25: Can't do it.
3: There needs to be a YouTube video on.
14: Oh, I'm sure there are
3: traditions on
14: videos.
0: I know a lot about relationships. I know very little about marriage. In terms of the ceremonies and traditions and
25: ever
0: stuff.
25: Gotten a definitive answer on that? Where did the 9 weeks of salary or 3 months of salary minus your car payment? That's how much the engagement ring.
0: That was one brand advertisement.
3: Yes. Yes. Yeah, I believe that's came from the hallowed halls of Madison Avenue.
25: But
14: sure
25: that
14: did.
25: Really caught on, though. Am I not right?
2: Oh, yeah.
25: Yes.
2: Sure did.
25: Yes. Mm-hmm. What the hell? Who the hell's idea was that?
14: That was an advertising.
2: Was
14: campaign.
2: It 2 months salary?
14: Yeah.
25: Oh, you're doing okay in your life? Well, here's gum. I'm going to hit you right in the balls. How about that?
2: I could never do that.
14: Man. 2 months salary?
2: No.
14: You can't afford
2: like a
14: Cracker Jack
2: ring.
25: see that, kids? He was waiting. Give it an air. Yeah. Give it an air.
3: Josh, I can say you're kind of, I know you're so sincere, and I love that about you, but you really don't know a lot of this stuff, and I think it's, I didn't know a lot of this stuff
0: either. No. I've talked some of this stuff with women and I've had relationships.
14: Sure.
0: I remember one, this was early, I was in my, mid-20s, and we were talking about getting serious, and she said that she always liked silver, and so she wanted just a silver band, and I said, oh, what about white gold? And she goes, well, white gold essentially looks like silver, so just give me silver, it's way cheaper. And I think my dad at the time goes, yeah, you need to marry her.
25: That's right.
2: He's not wrong.
14: Well, here's what I found out about white gold, because my wedding band's white gold. Apparently, white gold is just something they put over yellow gold because it's coming off.
0: Oh, really?
14: Yeah.
2: Is that true?
14: Yeah. See how it's like coming off?
2: Yeah, you're right.
14: Yeah. So it has to be recoated or something, I guess. I don't know.
3: I don't know either.
14: Well,
3: I
14: didn't mean, no. Did your girlfriend pick out her ring or did you pick it out?
3: Come on.
2: Boy, that's a dumb question.
3: Are you? Do you know me at all?
0: What do most women want?
14: That's a good question.
0: I think it'd be I think it'd be great to go pick out the ring together. But
14: that's what a lot of people are doing now.
0: Okay.
3: Yeah, I would advise that certainly.
0: Mm.
3: Yeah.
14: Or you have a really
3: sure
14: great
3: they get
14: friend
3: some
14: of hers.
3: They want to get something they want.
0: Yeah. Let's get this right.
14: Well, some people will get just a regular prong setting with the size. Like if she says, "I want an emerald cut diamond," do you know what that means?
0: Yeah. No.
14: Okay.
3: Yeah, no.
0: But I know how to say that.
14: Okay. So you could get just an emerald cut diamond in a basic prong setting, and then when you give it to her, say, we can have this reset into anything you want. So all that right. way you well, get to we surprise to, her.
0: It's amazing. Minute four is when the panic attack sets in. That's how long I can do any wedding talk.
3: I can tell. Josh needs a shot.
2: What's the 14 carats thing? Is it always 14 carats?
14: Well, there you can get 18 karat gold. You get 24 karat gold.
2: I mean, it gets more expensive than more?
14: The gold type, yes.
2: What?
14: Yes.
2: I never knew that.
14: Yeah.
3: Pat, you've been married a couple of times, right?
2: Yeah, twice.
14: Did you buy rings?
2: I bought rings. I got her a beer tab thing I gave her.
0: Isn't that lovely?
2: Yeah. Yes, I bought rings.
14: Did you pick them out or did she?
2: She did, yeah.
25: Okay. I know Pat, though, I don't... How do you conduct commerce?
14: I don't.
25: Yeah, and you wear it like a badge and you...
3: Pat, if you get married again, you've got that buddy that has the pawn shop. I bet they're loaded with them.
2: You know they are. They have a lot of them there.
14: Yeah, that's sad.
3: They don't have to know. Right?
14: Well,
2: they find out.
0: Would a woman like a $60 ring and then the rest in cash and she can do whatever she wants with it?
14: marry her.
0: If she says that?
3: Oh, okay. All right. Thank you very much.
25: I think you try to stay away from the term arrest in cash. Probably.
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22: 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I am your host, Mr. Obvious. Let's go to the phones. Hello, this is the Mr. Obvious Show.
23: Hello, is this Mr. Obvious?
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22: You sound familiar.
23: Nope, that wasn't me.
22: Oh, my mistake. Go ahead, caller.
23: Thanks, Mr. Obvious. Hey, look, I don't want to sound like a Nebuchadnezzar Scrooge or nothing, but can you believe how long people leave their Christmas lights up after the holidays? I mean, everybody in my neighborhood has their lights still on and their trees and their houses, and I just think it's tacky.
22: Well, caller, many people really enjoy the holiday season and like to see the pretty lights. My neighbors take several hours to decorate their houses. It's not an easy task, caller, to put up the lights, and no easier to take them down right away. I know my family enjoys the season, and I like to leave my lights up and on at night for everyone to enjoy. I don't see anything wrong with that.
23: Well, I see your point, but it's just I'm concerned about all the wild animals around my house. I'm worried about all the deer in the neighborhood.
22: Oh, so you live in a heavily wooded area with lots of deer?
23: No, Mr. Obvious. I live in a subdivision, just, you know, small trees and that kind of thing. It's not the place where you'd normally see deer.
22: So why are you concerned about deer?
23: Well, it's the darndest thing. I think the deer must be getting hungry, and they came into my neighbor's yard to eat his grass and shrubs or something, because the other night I noticed one of them in his yard, and that's the craziest thing, Mr. Obvious. I think they started eating his shrubs, and they got tangled up in his Christmas lights, and it must have scared them, and, you know, they froze up.
22: So they're kind of like the old saying, deer in the headlights.
23: No, not headlights. Do we have a bad connection, Mr. Obvious? Hello. No, Christmas lights. Christmas lights, Mr. Obvious. Christmas lights.
22: The deer seem to be frozen in fear?
23: Yeah, Mr. Obvious. My dog barks at them and they don't move. Matter of fact, they're in that same spot every night. And deer must not be very smart. You'd think they'd learn you get tangled up in Christmas lights once or twice. You ought to stay away from there, you know.
22: Caller.
23: Yeah, Mr. Travis.
22: Have these scared deer been standing there very long?
23: Oh, gosh, yeah. I'd say at least a month or so. Those poor little critters.
22: Same position, haven't moved a muscle.
23: No, they're probably just terrified, aren't they? Probably doing their best to play possum.
22: Caller, they aren't playing possum. Mm-hmm. These aren't real deer you're looking at. They're not alive. They simply resemble a deer.
23: You mean they're not alive? They died standing there? Oh, that's awful, Mr. Obvious.
22: No, caller. They never were alive. They're crafted out of plaster or plastic or cement. They're simply lawn art to make the area look more rural, peaceful, quaint, festive.
23: A cement deer.
22: That's right.
23: I never made a connection. Uh-huh. What do they think of next? Gee, Mr. Obvious, you're a lifesaver.
22: You're welcome, caller.
23: Oh, hey, before I go, one more thing. Do you have the number for Child Protection Services?
22: Goodness, caller. I can find it for you. Is there a problem?
23: Yeah, I think my neighbor isn't taking real good care of his boy. He's got him standing out there in the yard holding up this lantern all day. That ain't right.
22: Caller.
23: I mean, it is cold out there, right? I swear that kid looks like he's frozen solid. Mm-hmm. And boy, he sure takes his job seriously. Yeah, I wave at him every day on my way home from work. He won't even look at me. He does a better job than one of them soldiers in the red suits and funny hats down there at Birmingham Palace in London.
22: Buckingham.
23: You can't say that on the radio, Mr. Hodges.
22: It's the name of the palace, caller. It's not a neighbor boy standing around holding a lantern. It's another lawn sculpture. I bet he's dressed like a horse jockey.
23: Oh, you seen him out there, too? Poor little feller. Scared to put down that lamp, ain't he?
22: You know what, caller? I think I'd have a better conversation talking to him than you. Why don't you go out there and put him on the phone?
23: Oh, hey, yeah, it's a good idea. I bet he has seen some things out there all day long. It's a pretty busy street.
22: Goodbye, caller.
23: All righty.
22: Thanks for listening. This has been the Mr. Obvious Show. Join us next time on the Mr. Obvious Show.
3: How sad.
25: There's Josh Arnold.
0: I learned something at the mall over the weekend. We'll talk about it.
25: All right, sir.
14: They're still open.
25: There's Ace Cosby. Yes, if you steal something, they are going to take you away. There's Jeff Oskey.
4: Hey, man.
25: I never stole anything from a mall. I stole something from a G.C. Murphy, a five and dime
14: Ben
25: store.
14: Ben Franklin for me.
25: No kidding?
2: Pomeroy's for me.
25: What'd you steal?
14: Lip gloss.
25: Lip gloss?
14: Oh, come on.
25: All right.
14: It's like a rite of passage for a 12-year-old girl.
25: I stole a Goodbye Yellow Brick Road by Elton John.
0: Oh, wow. Ew.
25: Shoved it down my pants.
14: A lot easier to steal lip gloss.
25: Oh, yeah.
2: And you got caught, right?
25: Sunglasses. For that one, I got caught.
14: I didn't get caught.
25: But no. I had quite the history of, I'll just take that. Anyway, what'd you learn at the mall, Josh?
0: I went to St. Louis for one of my niece's birthdays.
25: Okay.
0: And I took two of my nieces to the mall for their birthday. So, because my one niece, her birthday was in May, but she's been having a crazy busy summer, haven't seen her.
25: Right.
0: And then the other niece, it's her birthday now. And so I said, hey, I'm taking you guys shopping. You each get $50 to spend wherever, and we'll go to lunch, whatever.
25: Right.
0: So it's fun. And they wanted to go to the mall.
14: Mm-hmm.
0: And I was like, really? It's still, I mean, this is the liveliest mall I've been to in over 10 years.
14: That's exciting to hear.
0: Not one barren store.
14: Wow, great.
0: It was packed and everything. So it felt like the old days.
25: Oh, yeah.
0: And we were walking around going into the stores they wanted and everything. And I said, I saw Spencer's.
14: Ah.
0: I go, oh, my God. I go, I got to go into Spencer's.
25: Oh, yeah.
0: And my niece, the older niece, she's 14.
25: Mm-hmm.
0: She goes, we're not going into Spencer's. I go, why? That used to be my favorite store. When I would go to the mall, I always had to go into Spencer's.
25: Yeah.
0: And she goes, weird things happen there. And I go, what do you mean weird things? I go, just because it's a little gothy and there's like horror things and mm-hmm. all the
25: black.
0: And she goes, no, in the back, there are weird things.
4: Yeah.
0: And I go, oh, like, do you know people who work there or whatever? Do weird things happen? I thought she meant in the back.
25: Right, right.
14: Right.
0: And she goes, no, just weird. There are weird things in the back. And I go, whatever. We're going into Spencer's. My other niece just turned 10.
4: Oh.
0: And so we're in there. I go, look at this. And I go, there's a Chucky shirt. I go, oh, man, they have a.
25: You're having a great time.
0: A Pennywise blanket or whatever.
14: They have a black light in there. Oh, my gosh. Right, that was the best. Right.
0: And all of a sudden I turn and I can see all the way in the back of the store and very visibly. I mean, it's unbelievable.
4: Yeah.
0: The brightest neon dildos and vibrators you've ever seen.
4: Oh, yeah.
14: What?
0: Massive.
25: Yeah. Oh, my God.
14: Spencer's. Yes. That's a hell of a gift.
0: Massive collection.
4: Huh. Yes.
0: I mean, it's just right there. And it was in the back, but I mean, not hidden. You can stand in the front
4: There's
0: of the store.
4: There's no curtain.
0: Right. Yeah. You can stand in the front of the store and see the wall.
14: Oh,
0: of,
14: that's what she was talking
25: my,
14: about.
25: That's not my Spencer gifts when I was a kid.
14: That's
25: I looked
14: where
25: at
14: the
25: her,
14: posters
25: I go,
14: used to be.
0: Yeah. Exactly.
4: Yeah.
0: And I go, oh, you meant weird things. And she goes, yeah. And the youngest niece started going, and I go, let's go to the next store. And she looked at me like, you idiot. But I tried to explain to her, I go, hey, Spencer's didn't always have that.
14: No.
0: But how deep in a conversation about dildos and vibrators do you want to get with your 14-year-old niece?
25: Yeah.
0: So I just went, you know, those are new. Those weren't in there when I would go into Spencer's.
14: No, that's where the posters were. That was the best part.
0: Yeah.
2: It was a bad meeting and somebody said, we're adding dildos. What?
25: We got to double our bottom line. And my
14: So, not enough people buying posters, I guess.
2: Apparently not.
0: No, yeah, they're supplementing with wow. that. So I didn't know.
25: Well, kudos to the 14-year-old for, she tried to tell you.
0: Yeah, look. She sure did. Yeah. And I mean, and of course she's just going to say weird stuff. What's she going to tell me?
4: Yeah.
14: Yeah.
0: You can't go back there. They're
25: dying dildos. Right? Yeah.
2: But in a family mall, I'm surprised they're getting away with it.
0: I was a little surprised, too. And I'm not a prude, but I was like, hey, this is right next to the Squishies store.
2: That's the Orange Julius.
0: Yeah.
25: Oh, the Build-A-Bear wasn't next door, was it?
0: Oh, No,
25: yeah.
0: Same building.
25: Right.
0: I did get a Jamba Juice for the first time.
14: Did you?
0: Yeah. Oh. That's a delicious thing.
2: Oh, yeah. Yeah.
25: You remember the flavor?
0: I got the Acai Superfoods berry.
2: That is good.
0: 600 calorie deal.
25: Any

0: There were six bachelorette
1: parties? At least six. I have never seen so many scantily clad women.
0: Oh, yeah.
2: Did you get pictures?
1: I did not.
2: Oh.
1: But here's the other thing. They're all from that area. Hmm. They know they're going to be out on a boat. And they know when the sun goes down, it's going to be what? Cold.
0: Yeah. Really cold.
2: Well, that's never bothered girls ever.
1: No. Oh, my God. Well, these girls were all huddled in one. At one point, they kind of were all huddled in one little area because they were freezing.
0: Well, actually, when the sun goes down, that's when girls go wild.
1: Oh, they were going wild.
0: Yeah.
2: But I remember being in the dead of winter in line outside of a club, and girls were just no coats, nothing.
1: You'd be like, are you the mom in me was just. I was so upset.
3: A lot of belly button rings and bare midriffs, all that kind of stuff.
1: Oh, man, it was unbelievable. Yeah. You would have loved it.
3: I love
1: it. You would have loved it.
3: So horny.
0: He's horny right now.
2: Well, I think we have Spencer's at our mall.
1: Oh, there was pole dancing.
3: What?
1: They were having a great
3: on a boat?
1: Time. Well, not official pole dancing, but there was a pole.
3: Oh.
1: And they were spinning around.
3: There was a mast.
0: The boat did go out, though, right?
1: Yeah, it went out.
0: Oh, okay.
1: For 3.5 hours, it went out.
3: Oh, yeah. You didn't relax at all.
0: Yeah. Aren't you watching your clock at a certain point?
1: Yes.
0: Like a half hour out? How long is this going to be?
1: It was 10 o'clock when we finally got back.
0: Oh, my
1: gosh. Like,
0: oh, my God. No, thank you.
2: Up at our lake house, they have a river cruise that goes out for 3 hours, and they have a band and whatever, and we made the mistake. 3 hours is a long time on a little boat.
1: Yep.
2: And it actually passed by our house, and I wanted to dive off the side.
0: Well, man,
2: that's how bad it was. I was like, well, I get arrested if I just dive off of this piece of crap. The band on our thing was called Group Therapy.
0: Oh.
2: And all I could imagine was those four middle-aged men in that garage coming up with, you know what? This is kind of like group therapy for all of us. You know what? That's what we should name the band.
0: Group therapy.
2: Oh, yeah, dude. Man,
4: high five.
0: Fear rocks.
1: Me. I was trying to remember the name of the band. It was something very similar to that.
3: What kind of songs?
1: Oh, all the classics.
0: Yacht rock?
1: They had a big wheel that they would spin, and then when it would land on the song, they would play that song.
0: Oh, well, that's fun.
3: Like Wagon Wheel and...
1: No Wagon Wheel. It was all Prince. It was all 80s dance music. Okay. Oh, yeah, they knew their audience.
0: Look what time it is, kids. That's right, if I get my mouse to work.
5: Stupid World Record.
0: A woman has achieved the Guinness World Record for the most sharks tattooed on the body.
2: Oh, yes. We saw the picture of her.
1: Oh,
2: pretty
1: we did?
2: Nice.
1: Oh, I'm sorry. I didn't know you had already done this.
0: This is ideal for Shark Week.
2: Absolutely.
1: Yeah, I'm glad we're redoing it. Yeah.
0: Shark biologist Emily Morrison currently has 106 tattoos devoted to the marine animals on her body, and all a total of 71 different species are shown on her body, as well as 13 fossilized shark teeth and one fresh shark tooth.
2: They look pretty cool.
0: She gets new ink whenever she interacts with a new shark tooth or species. She started getting them around the same time. Oh, there's a comma. She started getting them around the same time period that she began working with the animals professionally back in 1999. She was only 19. She intends to continue to keep adding to her collection until she has each of the 58 shark families tattooed. I had no idea there were that many. Yeah. There are 7 left until she reaches her goal.
2: Oh, only 7 left.
0: 7 left.
2: All right.
0: For the end of part 2.
5: Stupid World Record.
2: We learned nothing from the first Valiant Blast.
0: Nothing at all. A Polish man has broken the Guinness World Record for the longest time spent in direct full body contact with snow.
2: Is that right?
1: Oh.
0: This is a category. 41-year-old Damian Kashbashik.
2: It's all for you, Damien.
0: Fully immersed himself in snow for 2 hours, 12 minutes, and 12 seconds to claim the male title. Yes, that's right. He was fully immersed in snow for over 12 minutes.
2: Man.
0: Direct full body contact with snow. Frostbite. Wait to happen, right?
2: Yeah, how does that not happen?
0: My gosh.
1: Ugh.
0: That'd be awful.
2: Was he nude?
0: He would have to be.
3: Oh, yeah.
2: Man.
0: Full body contact.
2: Oh, look at him.
3: He looks ridiculous. Is.
2: Well, you can see his head.
1: Come on.
0: Well, his head's not in there.
2: So full body. I guess they're not counting the head as the body.
0: Yeah. It'd be funny if he was on his back with that mound of snow there.
3: Did you say 12 minutes?
0: But he's 12 minutes.
3: 12 minutes.
2: Yeah. It would look sort of phallic a bit.
0: Yeah, a little phallic.
2: Mm-hmm. As though he were...

0: popping a tent under a blanket.
1: That's right. Under a snowbank.
0: Look at him. Look at that guy. Look at him. Where do you think he goes? His eyes aren't... He's somewhere else. Yeah. He's not necessary.
1: That is
2: just holding your neck up like that would hurt.
0: Look at his buddies.
2: Yeah.
1: That's not a haircut I'd like.
2: No.
3: Oh, well.
1: Time to go over to the news desk and the one, the only, Christy Lee. Hello, Christy.
2: Hi. A man is recovering after getting impaled by his own trekking pole and then hiking down to safety.
1: Now, a trekking pole, do you carry it with you?
2: Help you stabilize when you're hiking.
1: Steady you or poke at something?
2: David Zafaldi was ascending Granite Peak with two friends. When at over 10 miles in, he slipped on rocks and one of his trekking poles pierced his side.
1: Oh. Well, you'll have that.
0: Oh, yeah.
2: A wound care nurse told KTMF that his medical training immediately took over. The trio decided to hike back with the pole still lodged in Mr. Zafaldi's body.
1: Ah.
2: After about 6.5 hours, the group reached the trailhead and Mr. Zafaldi was taken to Intermountain Health in Billings, where doctors were able to remove the trekking pole.
1: He put 6.5 hours it was stuck in him.
2: Had to walk. Yeah. The group had reached about 11,800 feet when the accident occurred. The tallest mountain that they were on, the Granite Peak, is about 12,799 feet. So they didn't quite make it to the top.
0: No, because old Clumso had to spear himself.
1: You've never seen somebody so stupid and clumsy. You poke yourself with your own
2: trekking pole.
0: Somebody in that group went, do we all have to go back?
1: Yeah.
0: I mean, we're pretty close to the top. Can I at least go get a picture of everybody?
1: It's a beautiful day.
0: Yeah.
1: This guy's ruined it.
0: Dang it.
2: Yeah,
1: it's just another reason. I don't walk anywhere.
0: You know, I told you not to bring him.
1: I know. He's dead weight is what he is. Have you gone on a hike requiring a trekking pole?
2: No.
1: Yeah, I don't have one either.
2: Yeah, I got to start walking more.
0: Josh, if so, I'm not calling it a trekking pole. That's my walking stick.
2: Okay. Yeah.
1: Yeah, you need you look like a trekking pole guy.
2: Usually people use two trekking poles when they're walking.
1: Two?
0: Really?
2: Oh, yeah. You not seen that?
3: It's not a good look.
1: Yeah. If I had a trekking pole, I could not resist the temptation of poking at a snake or something with my pole.
0: Yeah.
1: You'd stick it into holes and stuff, wouldn't you?
2: Oh, really?
0: Oh, yeah. Swinging at a beehive?
1: Yeah, see what's going on.
2: You're an instigator.
3: Swinging at a beehive.
1: I'm an agitator.
2: Yeah.
0: You think there are bees up in there? Bang, bang, bang. Yep.
1: Yep, there are. Uh-oh.
0: Sorry, guys.
2: You're nature's bully.
1: I am. I might be. Yeah, I like that.
2: Japanese authorities have arrested a man, this is for you, Ben, for allegedly exposing neighbors to 7 years of loud electric guitar music.
1: Uh-huh. Oh. 7 years.
2: And radio noise, but a lot of the guitars.
1: You know, the radio noise. We got good morning. How's everybody?
2: Police in Kyoto said the unemployed 61-year-old placed a radio by a window and played radio broadcasts at a loud volume 24 hours a day, every day, from 2019 to 2026, and would join in with the electric guitar early morning until evening. The endless noise caused four nearby residents to develop symptoms, including insomnia, depression, and tinnitus.
3: Oh.
0: How the hell? Why would they put up with it for so long?
2: Right?
3: Like, I'd give it like 6 hours, and I would be beating him to death.
1: Yeah. So 7 years?
2: 7 years of it.
1: That was before the pandemic.
0: Of course they were depressed.
2: After being repeatedly warned, he was finally arrested on suspicion of inflicting injury. Well, the police did searched his home and other places of employment, found over 40 electric guitars.
3: Oh, sure.
1: All right, I've been doing this for 6 years, and we're starting the seventh year today, and here's Billy Ocean. Yeah. All right, everybody, sing along if you know it.
4: Seven years. 2 hours ago, Kyle arrived at the bar.
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0: How did you know?
1: There he is.
0: Now,
1: speaking of bushy facial hair.
0: Now, wait a second. There had been a promise earlier this week that Mr. Jeff Oskey.
1: A promise. Here we go with the mutated things he hears.
0: Was going to shave his beard this week. Jeff has a very, very bushy, thick,
2: beard. Goes down to the his chest. It's huge. It's like Santa Claus as a middle-aged man. But what happened to you? I thought you ordered the trimmer and you were going to use it. What happened?
3: I got the trimmer, and then I remembered that I have a show tomorrow night with Willie, and all of my comedy comes from my facial hair. So
2: yes.
3: I didn't want to get rid
2: sort
3: of
2: a Samson type thing.
8: Right.
2: Oh.
3: Yeah, so. And you were talking to Friday, and I'm not making this up. I am no longer friends with a guy because he asked me if I wanted to go get Froyo.
2: Oh, really?
1: All right. It's kind of along the same lines.
3: I'm like, yeah. No, we're okay. No longer friends.
2: What's the best what's the best Friday song?
0: I like Friday I'm in Love by The Cure.
8: Yeah, that's good.
2: I think Friday on My Mind.
1: What about Thank God It's Friday? That one?
0: I don't think I know either of those.
1: The movie?
2: Oh, you know Friday on My Mind.
0: I do? I know Georgia on My
1: Friday
0: Mind.
1: I
8: know Jeff's on the
2: topic's
8: screen.
2: Not on my mind. The topic is Friday.
0: What?
1: It's one of those 60s clang songs that he likes. You okay. Know? Clang, clang, clang, clang, and aggressive vocals.
0: I like jokes about news. Well, then you're in the wrong place.
1: Ho!
22: He's Jeff.
23: Oskay.
22: He's on the Bob and Tom Show every
23: week, usually Fridays.
3: I'm Jeff Oskay. We give you a lot of the news. We don't give you all the news, so I'm here to give you the news that we failed to mention. An artist in New York is taking garbage from around the city, encasing it in epoxy cubes, and selling it as art to the public.
2: Mm.
3: What you failed to mention, the artwork is so authentic that each cube is certified to be at least 32% rat droppings.
8: Oh.
2: Love it.
1: All right.
8: That's yucky.
3: We learned this week that Chick hates raspberries.
1: Yes. Yes. Absolutely true.
3: Yeah. And what you failed to mention while writing this joke, I learned that for 52 years, I've been spelling raspberries wrong.
1: Yes.
3: So now I, too, hate raspberries.
24: Where did that pee come from?
2: Yeah, what is that pee doing in there?
3: Yeah, get out of here. The World Santa Claus Congress was held in Denmark this past weekend. What you failed to mention, how disappointing to be a child in Denmark that week. Yeah. Hey, look, Mom, there's Santa with a hooker. Oh, and you guys were just talking about this. In Indiana, an exotic animal show had the alligator that escaped 2 weeks ago returned to him this week.
2: Cool.
3: The owner, Mark Colhorse, said that over the years, he's had emus, pot-bellied pigs, tortoises, and a peacock all escape from his show. What you failed to mention, so the next time you're passing through Indiana, be sure to check out Mark's Menagerie of Mayhem before he runs out of animals.
24: The guy's a cool guy. I'm fun.
3: And finally, we had the story. We didn't cover the story, and I understand why, but I'm going to do it. I'm on vacation next week, so I'm going to get this in.
2: All right.
3: A man was discovered to have a dead fish in his anus.
0: Oh, my gosh.
3: What? You failed to mention, don't be alarmed, everything is okay. The man identifies as a can of sardines.
24: That is silly.
3: I'm Jeff Oskay, and this has been the news of me.
23: Failed to mention. Jeff Oskay.
2: It comes usually to us on a Friday. Did you say Friday?
22: The morning feels so bad.
2: Remember the song?
0: I do remember it now.
22: Everybody seems to nag me.
0: Is your favorite Friday?
22: Coming Tuesday,
2: yes.
22: I feel better.
2: You know who's playing that rhythm guitar?
22: Even my old man looks good.
2: Wednesday, I'll give you a hint. AC/DC.
0: All right, turn it down for a second.
2: Okay.
0: Yeah, I mean, right. It was.
2: That's the famous George Young.
0: Ah, gotcha.
24: Not Angus or Malcolm?
2: No, their brother. That's the easy beats.
24: You got any Cooper Manning stories either? I mean, what else are we doing over here?
1: Yeah, what are you doing?
24: Want to talk about the ugly Wilson brother? I mean, what are we doing today?
2: Oh, that's great. No, that's a good one.
1: Yeah. You hear him chuckling after all that and go, that's great.
2: Yeah. that's a great. I think you got your Cooper Manning and you got your George. They're exactly in the same class. You nailed it.
24: No, it's awesome.
0: Hey, do you want coleslaw on your pulled pork sandwich?
24: You know what, man? I didn't want to, and I can't. It's a boring answer. I just got into it, and I'm so thrilled to tell you that yes, I do. Yeah. A fun little tangy treat.
0: I also like what it does to the bun.
24: It's nice. Yeah. I know what you're thinking. When I go to Raising Cane's, I'm also getting the coleslaw, buddy. I used to get rid of it and go double toast, and now I get double toast and the slaw. Yeah. I turned 30. I'm getting so boring, you wouldn't believe it.
0: No, I think that's exciting.
24: I'm buying hats from every restaurant I go to. I go, God, I got to get the hat from that place. Don't know why.
2: Do you collect matches from places?
24: I do.
4: Oh, my dad has my whole life. He has huge boxes of matchbooks.
0: Oh, he doesn't Very have cool. like the big glass vase, the clear,
4: no, no.
0: full of matchbooks?
2: Does he still have them?
4: Yeah.
5: Please tell me they're wrapped in asbestos.
2: You can sell those for big money on eBay.
4: Oh, really? Okay. I'll let him know. I didn't know that.
2: I know someone would buy them from you.
4: Oh, okay.
2: Okay, I just found this.
0: He doesn't know anybody.
24: He doesn't know anybody.
2: Oh, no, I do.
4: Okay.
2: I just found this story that Jeff just referenced. The man was in China, had a dead fish in his rectum. He underwent a series of CT and X-ray scans revealing the fish inside his body. By the way, the fish is a Mozambique tilapia. Health workers.
0: Well, it is a bottom feeder.
5: Oh!
2: He told health workers he had an intense abdominal pain. When the nurse questioned him as to how the fish ended up in his rectum, he said he accidentally sat on it.
0: Oh, my gosh.
2: The nurse replied, "Do you think I'm an idiot?"
0: Right.
2: It says, this is from Metro UK. At first, medics tried to remove the fish with an endoscopy, but found it was too large.
0: Wouldn't you come up with a water-related lie?
2: Yeah.
0: Like anything. It was a cannonball gone wrong?
4: Right.
2: They had to open his abdomen up because the animal's spiny fins had caused rupture in his large intestines.
5: Ooh. Ah, the spiny fins.
2: Wow.
5: Go heal next time.
2: It could have been worse. It was a tilapia. Could have been a swordfish.
4: Yeah.
5: You think in this area of insertion, aren't eels the workhorse of the industry? Wouldn't you think they'd be the most popular insertable?
0: Probably.
5: Yeah.
0: It seems like it would naturally sort of.
5: And plus, you got a little electricity jolt there.
2: Yes. Don't a fish's, the what's that called? The dorsal fin?
0: Right.
2: Isn't that like those things you hold shelves up with? You know, when you put those.
0: Oh, drywall.
2: Those drywall anchors.
5: Yeah. Like
0: so mowing in, that would push that dorsal fin back so you're not going to feel the spine.
2: Right. You can't pull them back out, right?
5: Right.
24: And I imagine he'd want to, maybe the fish is frozen, so that way you can still kind of deal with it.
0: Yeah, not too floppy.
24: But then once it goes in, then it's going to come up to temp, and then those spiny,
2: You give that a lot of thought. So this guy's got to catch the fish.
24: You know, if you're making cheesesteak at home, you want to put it in the freezer for 10 minutes so it's easier to cut the meat. Right.
2: It's not going to be time for butt fun till this thing freezes.
5: It's time
24: so
5: for
24: close.
5: Butt fun.
24: It was so close.
5: Who wants to have butt fun?
0: My heart leapt into my skull.
5: You know that I did not think you were going to say fun. Don't know that.
2: That's one of my favorite Henry Lee Summer songs.
0: Who would use
2: time
0: a fish?
2: For butt fun?
4: I don't know.
24: It's because you got tired of the other stuff you were putting back there. You know, you can only put so much stuff until you got to up it to the fish.
2: Yeah. I think it's the situation is what's around.
5: It's like anything.
4: Right.
2: At any given moment.
4: Yeah.
2: Any given moment.
0: He was alone on a boat.
24: Ran out of eggs.
2: Yeah. Who knows where? Yeah. I think that's what it is. Well, yeah. I'm bored. I can do it. It's my favorite thing. What can I fit in there?
24: It's my favorite thing.
2: Like I said, it could have been worse. It could have been a swordfish. That would have been really.
0: Oh.
2: Probably couldn't get the whole thing in.
0: No.
2: Unless it was a baby one. But they got it out. I bet getting that hook out was rough.
0: Yeah, that's bad.
2: Those also are kind of one way, aren't they?
5: So this is yet another segment. We're not going to tell everyone what our wallpaper is on our iPhones. Is that right?
4: Why are you so excited?
5: Well, I'm so excited.
2: We're going to do that next, my friend.
5: Okay.
2: Very nice happy to do that.
5: All right, go ahead.
2: Now,
0: mine, coincidentally, is a guy with a fish in his eyes.
5: I did not
0: expect
5: that.
0: So it does tie together.
5: Yeah, okay. All right.
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0: Hey, this is Mike Birbiglia, and you're listening to the Bob and Tom Show. It's exciting.
1: Hello, hello, hello.
2: I may be in and out of the room today.
1: Aloha. Hello. Oh, more Midwest funk?
12: Do you have some salad?
2: No, a truck stop burrito.
1: Is that true?
2: Yes.
12: When were you at a truck stop?
1: Well, you know what? You're going to get a lot.
2: I'm sorry.
1: You're going to get a lot of pushback.
2: A food truck burrito. Forgive me.
12: Sorry. I was going to say, wait.
2: I can't think. I'm concentrating on my sphincter right now.
1: Okay.
12: Well, wish I had that problem. Where'd you eat? I need to go there.
1: Remember? Chrissy's all backed up.
12: Well, I'm on the other side of that coin.
2: You and I need to combine sphincters. Wait a minute.
12: That'd be interesting.
1: Object matrimony.
2: Honest to God, I was out for a walk with Kelly and the dogs last night.
1: Grabbed a taco.
2: And there was some thunder, and she looked at me and she went, "Is that your stomach?" That's how this feels.
12: Oh, I'm sorry.
2: Yeah.
1: You know, this is all anecdotal research. Me, personally, what I'm hearing, Addie, you seem to make a lot of noise, and there are people there that want it quiet.
3: You're breathing, chewing.
1: The breathing, the chewing the gum, the shaking the ice, and now your stomach's making noise.
2: Well, the bigger problem is this.
1: Okay.
2: Kelly is a soft talker. This is my wife.
12: Yes.
2: Soft talker. Mm-hmm. I am half deaf.
12: Mm-hmm.
1: No. Don't cut yourself short.
3: That's a marriage made in heaven.
1: You're all deaf. You're just like me, all deaf.
2: It's the result of wearing headphones at work for 45 years, whatever it is. So I'll say it again, mm-hmm. but the problem is she will not meet me halfway. So she talks at a 3. I need her to talk at about a 7, but if I say it again, she comes back at a 15.
12: Oh, I see what you're saying. Yeah.
2: So, yeah.
3: That's love for you.
2: Yeah.
1: 15 never helped anybody.
2: Yeah, I'm sorry. What'd you say? I said, okay.
4: I'm with Jake on this. This is funny. Yeah.
2: Oh, no. No, it's not funny.
3: It's pretty funny.
2: And then I've mentioned this before, and I think we have other people who have this. I know Oskay is deaf in one ear.
12: Mm-hmm. Yes.
1: I forget which one.
2: But my right ear, for whatever reason, is slightly better than my left ear.
1: Sure.
12: Mm-hmm.
2: But I always sleep on the right side of the bed from the perspective of lying down. Following me here?
12: Sure.
2: So,
1: and why would you have any other different perspective?
2: So I'm sleeping stage right, if you will. I'll put it in terms you can understand, Josh. So I'm sleeping stage right.
1: So I'm standing at the foot of the bed, and I'm looking at the bed. Which side are you on?
2: I'm on the left.
1: You're on the left.
4: Okay. I'll put this in terms you can understand. Hurry it up.
2: So my point being, if we're on our backs,
1: right,
2: and it comes time to go to sleep.
1: You're at a deficit already.
2: Yes, so then I've got to kind of flop over.
1: Right.
2: Which one might think would lead to a little amorous,
3: sure.
2: You know, right.
1: A little get going.
2: A little horizontal.
3: The beast with two backs.
1: A little something for the effort.
4: That's right.
2: A little horizontal jujitsu.
4: Some risky business.
2: Wrestling, judo, whatever. But that's irritating.
3: To her?
12: It's irritating to her.
2: Well, yes, my presence is irritating. No, but to roll over. I'm sorry, what'd you say? Then I have to roll over like this.
1: You know what? You might be onto something. I thought it was just the noises you make. It might be you.
2: Yes, I think that's perfectly possible.
1: Yeah.
2: Yeah, what I wear, say, think, do.
12: Just like a match made in heaven to me.
1: I always like to reverse these situations. Let's say that she had trouble hearing and you...
2: I have said that so many times.
1: You would probably you would meet her more than half.
4: I think so too. He would be accommodating.
1: Absolutely.
3: Absolutely.
2: It's the irritation factor of having to say something twice for her.
1: Sure. Right.
2: But then I get the one, ever get this one? Oh, I was just talking to I'll say, what'd you say? Oh, I was just talking to myself.
4: Yeah.
2: Okay, so how the F am I supposed to know that?
3: Yeah.
2: So, yeah. There's in any event, the rumbling you may hear in the air is my belly.
1: You should start like a product. You know, I have a hamburger helper. Maybe you should like have a fight helper and whatever you start going, man. You can add, and there'll be an argument. There, boom.
2: That really isn't an argument.
4: Was the burrito worth it?
2: You know something? It was.
4: Yeah. Okay, yeah, sometimes
12: go.
4: It is.
12: Yep. There you go.
2: It was great.
1: I've had a truck stop burrito. It's not bad. So,
4: sure. Yeah, we were just shocked to hear that.
12: You were at a truck stop.
2: No, sorry, and I meant to say a food truck.
4: Right? Sure,
2: But it was amazing. The tortilla was, I think, pan-fried after the...
5: Oh, yeah.
2: So it had a, it was kind of a combo. It was sort of a crispy...
1: Flour?
2: Soft tortilla. Does that make sense?
5: Yes, wonderful. Of course. Yeah. Right.
2: Meeting the two tortilla worlds halfway. Yeah.
1: Flour or corn tortilla?
2: Flour. Yeah.
1: Excellent.
2: And it was a big one. And I, especially, at, I don't really eat all that much food, especially at lunch. Usually just have a salad. And I ate the whole thing.
1: Wow.
2: There it was just, it was just so
5: what'd
2: good.
5: What'd you have on there? Beans, meat? What? What'd you got?
2: I don't know. I didn't know. The girls got it for me. I don't
3: when
2: know
3: did
2: what
3: the,
2: was
3: when did the trouble start?
5: Chicken, what do you got?
2: About 2 hours after.
3: Oh.
1: Wait a minute. They ordered you food and then not that much
5: didn't
1: later
5: tell you, what was
1: you
5: in
1: got
5: it?
1: A little sick?
2: Yes.
1: Maybe it's me watching Dateline too much, but
2: yeah. Now there has been an omission. I will say that.
3: What
1: you have had a yeah, clearing yes, of the yeah, law. Yeah.
2: Okay, yes, and it was of two worlds. I'm not going to get into any details.
5: Okay, good.
1: Semi solid.
2: I will just leave it at that.
1: Okay.
2: However, I'm hoping that there's a second stage, if you will, because the term launch is in order.
1: Now, on
2: and
1: the
2: now,
1: other...
2: Christy,
4: I'm going to guess you're about a type 6 on the Bristol scale.
2: Yeah.
1: Uh-huh. On the other side of the coin, if you flipped where we are, Christy, day
5: still
1: 3?
5: Still nothing.
1: Day 3? Day 4?
5: Still
3: that's not
5: nothing.
3: Good. That's not good.
5: Yeah. Did the Dokalax or whatever it's called. Yeah. Dukalax. Nothing.
4: It should be called Dukalax.
5: Yeah.
3: Dukalax.
2: Oh, yes, yes.
5: Yes.
2: If you try to...
1: Dukalax.
2: I remember at
5: those
2: one
5: soft
2: point,
5: shoes taste terrible. What?
2: At one point post-surgery, this was years ago, after my arm, I had a similar thing with Pat, a very serious arm injury in my case. But a buddy of mine came over to the house where I was recovering, and he's a physician. And,
5: sure.
2: he said, by the way, have you had any movements, if you will?
5: Mm-hmm.
2: And it had been 11 days.
5: Oh, I'm only on day 3.
2: And he said, well, I'll be right back. And he left, and he was gone like an hour and a half. And I thought, oh, dear God, my good friend has been killed in some kind of car accident,
5: oh, geez,
2: trying to get my bowels functioning. But he returned, and he had the tripartite, if you will, method.
5: What's that?
2: He had your Dulcolax.
5: Right.
2: Right, in powder form.
5: Mm-hmm.
2: Right. And then he had...
3: Clear liquid, sodium citrate.
2: He had some liquid thing.
1: What is this, like a three-pronged attack?
2: Yes,
1: I like
2: and
1: it.
2: Then
1: yeah.
2: he had a... A suppository.
5: Oh, yeah, that's not going to happen.
3: How'd that feel?
2: Well,
1: you don't like a suppository.
5: Never had one.
1: Even if it would help.
5: I don't think so.
2: The key to a suppository, Christy.
1: Lubrication.
4: It's just like reverse pooping.
2: Yeah, no. Yeah, but you got to have...
5: I don't really put my poop back in.
2: You're going to want to have a medical-grade latex glove.
5: Well, of course, yes.
2: And I always have... Hundreds of them at my house.
5: So do I.
1: And the suppositories are well lubricated.
3: Are they? Ski glove.
1: Yeah.
2: But
5: never...
2: the point being, after the if you will, the triple action attack.
5: Yeah.
2: I gave birth to what I often describe as a sandpaper softball.
5: Yeah.
2: It was quite the relief, but as the movie I guess said, there will be blood.
5: Oh,
2: but well worth it.
5: What a way to start the day.
2: Hey, it's your fault.
1: This is my son, HW.
5: Did you hear that? It was my fault.
3: Your fault.
5: He's the one that came in here and said his...
3: I heard it.
5: That's okay.
2: I just said there may be extraneous sonic activity in the room in the form of...
5: All right.
3: Well, Chrissy's going to blow when he says
1: I don't think we... Tom and Chrissy and I have been 50 years. We've never farted in front of each other, I don't think so.
4: I can't even... I mean, that has like got to be unwritten rule number one about a recording studio.
5: Oh, absolutely. God,
1: yeah.
4: Just don't fart.
1: Because the soundproofing lends itself to smell. Hangs there.
4: Why would you do that?
2: Kind of thing. It is getting so difficult to watch anything.
1: Why is that?
2: You just can't find it.
1: Well, you can find it.
4: Actually, you know what? We should. There is an app that if you just type in what it is you want to watch, it shows
1: and
4: you exactly where.
1: The app I use, and it might be your same, is titled perfectly for you. It's called Just Watch.
4: Yeah. Might be time to get that.
2: Yeah, I have to get that.
1: Put it in the search bar. Boom.
2: My TV.
5: Usually, if you just Google it, it'll come up.
2: Whatever my system is. It shows this. If you go to the guide,
1: It's I do enjoy hearing about your TV.
2: It's never on the right time.
1: Never. Yeah. Right.
2: So it'll be showing 7 o'clock in the evening. This is the Today Show, and you. I don't know.
3: Never on the right time.
2: No, it'll have the guide for that morning.
1: Never on the right time. You can't find any shows. You have to
5: TV. Every
3: TV
5: was
3: on the right time.
2: Every 10 minutes, you have to tell them you're still there.
1: Yep,
2: God,
1: yep.
2: I hate it. I've got to get a new system.
1: The TV has to warm up.
2: I'm so sick of it. Are you still watching? Hey, it's none of your business what I'm doing. Okay.
1: It's none of your business what I'm doing.
2: Stop asking me questions.
3: That could be turned off.
5: Yeah, that can be.
2: It can't be.
3: Yeah.
2: No, it can't. I had a technician over. I was there so pissed about it.
1: You guys, are new to the ball game. You just have to go, that's a shame, Tom. You can't question it.
2: Something to do with Wi-Fi.
1: There it is.
2: Apple TV.
1: Yep.
2: Using up some kind of electronic stuff that I'm paying for.
4: Stuff. You see what you guys did?
1: Yeah.
4: You got them all worked
1: out. You've got to go. Yeah. You've got
2: to
1: do this.
2: So I said to the guy, is there something I can do?
1: That's a shame,
2: to
1: Tom.
2: Have this end, I've got to change whatever the
1: thing. I feel your pain, Tom. That's a shame.
3: It's right off the bat.
5: That has to be just something on your TV.
2: No,
1: doing it again.
4: That's got to be incredibly frustrating.
2: No, it's not. It's something about... I don't know.
5: All right.
4: The TV is meant to comfort.
1: No. The TV is an evil device that's to be figured out.
4: I mean, that's good. Nobody wants that.
1: No.
4: I hope you do get a new
2: system. I had a guy come over. Is there any way to get this to stop? No. It's like with the TV, the company that provides the service does that so they can.
5: Oh.
2: It's something about, I don't know, bandwidth or satellite time or.
3: Does Kelly have issues with
2: electricity?
3: The TV?
2: Pardon me?
3: Does Kelly have issues with the TV? Can she figure it out?
1: Maybe. Oh, no. Don't you dare. No, sir.
3: Shut up.
1: I feel sorry for him, but I it's beyond my knowledge.
2: We don't watch much TV anyway, and we usually have one show that we're watching, but the one that we were watching, we've both given up on.
1: Which one's that?
2: Something Bay, whatever.
5: Widow's Bay. Okay. Oh, you're wrong.
1: That's a shame. I kind of hung in there, and I enjoyed it.
2: Yeah. I like the actor. I don't know. I have a rule. If I don't want to be around those people in a TV show, I'm out.
1: So. That's got to limit your TV.
2: It does. Yeah. I barely watch anything. It's getting harder and harder to watch the news.
1: I bet.
5: Do we have Cheez-It news?
1: Ooh, oh, man. I love Cheez-It.
5: God, I do too.
2: It's another one of these combo things.
5: Yeah.
4: Oh, really?
5: Mm-hmm.
2: I'm not sure I approve of this one, but then again, I'm not a Cheez-It guy.
5: This isn't up your alley.
2: Yeah, it's not for me.
5: No.
2: But because the word I'm looking for, magnanimous. Help me here, John.
5: I thought you were going to say open-minded.
2: No.
4: Magnanimous works.
1: Honest, magnanimous, forthright.
2: I thought perhaps some of you guys might be interested in that.
5: Uh-huh.
4: Well, thank you. Yeah, we are.
2: You're a cheese guy?
4: I like Cheez-Its, yeah.
2: Oh, you really?
5: Yes. Okay,
4: yeah.
1: Cheese grommet. Cheese, yes.
2: And apparently it's good. It's called a Cheez-It.
5: Yes.
4: Right.
2: Not
4: right.
2: Cheese. I always
5: You've never had
2: Cheez-Its.
5: A Cheez-It?
2: Well, when desperate on a couple of occasions.
1: So what do you prefer other than sensing that you look down on cheeses?
5: Are you a cheese nip guy?
4: Those are good.
2: I find that offensive to our Japanese friends.
5: Oh,
4: geez. You went full opposite.
1: It wasn't until you mentioned that.
3: Yeah. There's no need to do that.
1: Now, look, real quick, look on his face, also, how happy he is.
2: I also resent calling ski hill slopes. So let's...
3: you know what?
5: Look what the
4: you know what I'll do.
2: I've just been handed a pack of Cheez-It. See, I always thought it was Cheez-Its. It's Cheez-It, singular.
5: Yes.
2: There's more than one in here. This is a mistake from the O'Reilly Auto Parts Studios. This is the Bob and Tom Show. Bob and Tom.
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0: Hello, Alan.
1: Hi, Alan. She's in the UK.
2: I'm in the UK. Yep.
3: Ooh, fancy stove.
1: Uh-huh.
0: So what is it, like 2 o'clock there, 3:30, a quarter to 9? What is it?
2: 2 o'clock. You got it first.
0: 2 o'clock. Okay.
2: Mm. Well, 2:20. Yes.
0: 2:20. Isn't that
2: exactly
0: funny? Isn't that odd, Josh? Different times in different places.
4: And it's completely unnecessary.
0: Okay.
2: Should be the same time everywhere all the time.
4: That's right.
0: That's right.
1: Well, you got letters for us, Alzi?
0: Alzi, Hooker? Yeah, okay, here we go. Yeah, it's a ladies' day here. Maybe we can turn our streak around.
4: I think
0: of not
4: the people demanded
0: anyone.
4: more female perspective.
2: Female energy?
4: Yeah.
1: Oh,
4: yeah.
1: You think?
4: Yeah.
1: Good.
2: Perfect.
4: What, are you being a smart ass?
0: Right. Hey, Christy's being a smart ass.
1: Yeah.
0: I'm not picking up on cues. I don't know what the hell's going on around.
1: Yeah.
0: Go ahead, darling.
2: Dear Allie, my boyfriend is a mommy's boy, and his mom does everything for him.
3: Uh-oh.
2: When anything goes wrong or he needs anything, he calls his mom, and it's annoying for two reasons. It takes away his masculinity, and it makes me worried that I'm going to have to do everything for him if we end up getting married. Do I bring it up or just ride this out?
1: Well, it's not going to change.
4: Yeah, I think this is this is how he is.
0: That sounds like a deal breaker to me.
1: And she will be a part of your life the whole way.
3: Yeah.
0: As long as she's alive.
3: Maybe she'll do stuff for you, though. Can you take advantage of it and become like mommy's girl?
5: Yeah.
3: You need some help?
2: True.
4: This is a letter. She cannot respond to questions we have.
3: You're such a dick.
1: You better hope his mom likes you.
4: I get the impression he's not. He's because she's worried that she's going to have to take care of him.
3: Ew.
5: Yeah.
4: That is ew, isn't it?
5: It is ew. Yeah.
1: I don't have boys. You're the one that can.
5: It's different. Definitely. They just gravitate. The family usually gravitates towards the girl's family,
1: that's
5: right?
1: True.
5: That's natural.
1: Mm-hmm.
5: And so to be a boy mom and to be second tier, essentially, if she's playing this role in your relationship already, you're screwed. I'd get out. Get out now.
3: I want to know what she's doing for him, I guess.
2: But I think he might be, the girlfriend might be worried the mom and the boyfriend will gang up on her as opposed to the mom doing stuff for her.
5: Yeah.
2: So, if they get into a fight and he calls the mom.
1: She's going to side with her son.
2: Always.
3: She's not in the relationship, though. She doesn't get a say.
1: Oh, yes, she is.
3: With the mama's boy, it kind of comes with that territory.
1: Yeah.
3: Better start helping pay for rent or something if she wants to shove her foot there. That's weird.
5: That's tough, though, because I've found where I'll talk to my son about something and I'm like, hey, you and I never had this conversation. Go talk to your girlfriend. I was like, if you have any questions, I'll help you, but you have to choose her first. She's a number one priority now.
4: Oh.
5: Yeah, mom's second fiddle. Yeah.
2: Oh,
5: yeah, that's a part of letting go. You got to cut the apron strings.
1: Well,
5: it's
1: they
5: gone.
1: Don't all do that. Jess.
5: No, they don't. They don't. Yeah.
1: Ugh. Yeah.
3: I just hear him calling, Mom, what am I allergic to?
5: Yes.
3: Mom, will you cut my steak?
5: Yeah, stuff like that. It's creepy.
0: Well, yeah. I'd like to have somebody cut my steak. That'd be cool. Yeah.
4: Sounds pretty good.
0: Okay. As Tom would say, next.
2: Next. Dear Allie, my boyfriend's ex cheated on him, and he basically said she's been dead to him ever since. He says he's never looked her up on social media or even thought about her since the breakup. I saw over his shoulder the other day when he was looking up something on Instagram that she was actually on his top search. Mm. I kept it to myself, but do you think this is a pretty serious red flag? I know if I bring it up to him, I'll probably sound crazy, but I think he went out of his way to tell me he doesn't look her up, and he does, which is a problem.
4: Boy.
1: Why is it a problem?
2: Because he lied about it.
4: If he had not said anything, he would have been better off.
5: Yeah, I guess. Yeah.
6: Maybe at the time, he hadn't looked her up. And then when she brought her up to him, then he started thinking, I wonder what she is up to.
5: There is a chance. Yeah.
4: So I say ask him.
0: But which is worse, him looking up his old girlfriend or her searching his Instagram?
5: She saw it over his shoulder.
4: Yes. Yeah. So that's, he was on Instagram. She saw what he was.
1: Or the fact that he lied.
5: So have you searched an ex just out of curiosity? Obviously you're not going to act on it any more than just looking, right? How hot's his wife? How many kids does he have? Stuff like that.
4: Yeah, I think you could easily, or you should just ask him, go, hey, you know what? I wasn't trying to look, but I saw over your shoulder that you had searched her.
1: How's she doing?
3: Yeah, plus one of his friends might have been like, hey, look how fat she got. And he's like, oh, I have to see this.
6: Right.
1: That's true, too.
3: Yeah. Or now he's bald. Yeah. Go look.
5: Yeah.
3: Yeah.
1: Or maybe just...
2: It's funny. I wouldn't believe anyone who said they've never thought about or looked up their ex at all.
1: I wouldn't believe that either. That's crazy. Yeah. I'm with you, Allie.
2: It's too easy to do now.
1: Mm-hmm.
0: Oh, that's for sure.
2: Although I did actually do the road with, you guys know and love him, Nick Griffin, years ago. And he said after his divorce, he never, ever checked up or looked or thought about his ex. And I do believe him.
3: I do believe him, too.
0: I believe I believe him. Yeah.
1: I do know people like that.
4: I have exes I've never...
2: Once it's done for him.
4: I have a number of exes I've never looked up.
0: Yeah. No kidding.
4: Yeah.
3: No desire.
4: Now, it doesn't mean that I haven't thought, oh, I wonder what they're up to. Right. But in a way of like, I kind of, you know, I hope they're fine or doing well, but I've never...
5: I had a crush on a boy named George in fifth grade, and I looked him up because I was like, he was really cute in fifth grade. I wonder what he looks like now.
3: That's fair.
5: Yeah.
4: What was the verdict?
5: I couldn't find him.
4: Oh, okay.
5: George.
2: Oh.
5: Central Elementary School. Where are you?
0: Jorge. Oh.
2: Now he'll pop up for sure.
5: Right.
1: Next.
2: Okay.
0: There you go.
2: Dear Allie, I started dating my boyfriend pretty quickly after his divorce. It's been going well for 6 months, but he's afraid to introduce me to any of his family because they all really liked his ex and thought that they both needed more time before they should date other people. I don't know why they're determining that for his ex, too. Do you guys agree or disagree?
1: I wouldn't push that. Mm-hmm. Just take your time. Yeah. Because everybody's got a different...
0: There's no hard and fast rule.
1: Grief period, if you will. Yeah.
4: Yeah, do your new person a favor by...
1: First of all, you don't have to deal with his family. I mean, you should be grateful.
3: Yeah, especially on this.
1: Yeah, but yeah, just give it some time.
5: But I think it should be like AA, like for 1 year. You don't date anybody. You just keep it.
4: Oh, I see what you're saying.
5: Yeah, for 1 year, there's no dating anybody. There's no relationships. There's no sex. You just work on you.
6: Ugh.
2: No way. Yeah.
6: I just got divorced. I'm going to have sex.
3: Yeah, but you're not going to get engaged to the next chick that you date.
0: But you like get physically ill if you don't have sex on a regular basis.
6: That's right.
0: That's right.
1: Don't all men get that way?
6: Yeah.
1: That's what I've been doing.
4: Were you a serial monogamist? Or?
6: Yeah.
4: Okay.
6: So, I don't know what that means, but sure.
4: It means you only eat cereal alone.
6: Yeah.
4: When you got out of one relationship, you... wanted to quickly get into another one.
6: Oh, no. But with me, like, I don't hook up. Like, if a girl likes me, like, it's taken some time to, like, win her over.
4: Yeah.
6: Like, years. So if there is a thing, it usually gets pretty quick.
3: Oh, okay.
6: You know what I mean? Yeah. It turns into a relationship.
4: Yeah.

0: glad. I mean, it is. There are men who just flat do not wash down
1: there. It is kind of an unfair.
2: I think so, totally. They think the soap just gets everywhere automatically. It's like, you got to scrub. Yes. My God.
0: Yeah, check your drawers.
1: I don't get why.
3: I don't understand that.
1: As soon as the girl said, hey, I'm not enjoying the smell down there.
4: Right.
1: I'm not going to do anything until you wash. I'm immediately washing. Right. What are you talking about?
0: He's a narcissist. Get down there, girl. Enjoy it.
3: That's probably true, too.
0: Serving you
2: dinner. That probably is. Right, because who would fight against that? Like, that's a crazy thing to push back on if someone's telling you that you smell.
5: Exactly. And wouldn't you be so embarrassed?
0: Yeah.
2: Yeah. Yes.
4: I'd never get over it.
3: Why wouldn't she there are a lot of fish in the sea. Yeah, go find another one that doesn't smell.
0: Yes.
4: You don't want a stinky fish.
3: Come on. No, you don't.
6: No, you don't.
3: No stinky fish.
6: You want a blowfish.
4: Yeah. Just a quick blowfish every now and then, right?
1: Yeah, this guy's an idiot.
6: Yeah.
3: Get rid of him.
2: Yeah, if he's pushing back on that, that's insane. Yeah.
4: Let him put his stink somewhere else.
3: Yeah.
1: Kick pig pen to the skirt, the curb.
4: That's right. Damn right.
2: Dear Ellie, my wife's parents are staying with us for a month, and she refuses to have sex while we're in the same house.
3: I don't understand
2: that. Does this make sense to anyone?
3: Yes.
2: It's not like I can't be quiet.
3: No, it makes total sense to me. I would be the exact same way.
4: No kidding.
0: Really? Yes.
2: Really?
3: Yes.
0: Oh, no.
3: I don't know how... I mean, if I had stayed married, I don't know how we would have ever had sex once the kids were over 8. I mean... Knowing what's going on.
2: So
3: I don't know.
0: Okay.
3: I would be too embarrassed. No.
4: Really?
3: There's no way. Mm-hmm. Yeah. Hmm.
0: Nothing dries you up faster than knowing daddy's down the hall.
3: Right? Exactly.
1: Well,
3: thank you,
1: there you go. That's some toothpick wisdom for you.
4: That's something.
1: Boy, oh boy.
3: She's absolutely right. Come on.
2: Well, who knows? It's exciting to some people. Some people are like, ooh, daddy's down the hall.
3: Let's
2: relive our high school days.
1: Yeah, I've been in relationships where it was both. Yeah. It was, hey, this will be fun. We got to stay as quiet as possible.
4: Right,
1: also, don't come near me.
4: Daddy's down the hall, I guess.
1: I never argued with, hey, we're not doing it while we're staying in my parents. Yeah, fine.
0: Yeah.
2: Weird. Well, this is a month, though. A month is different than like
3: go get a hotel room for an hour. You know?
1: I mean, that's the thing. You could find a fun way to
0: get creative.
1: Yeah.
0: You could handle yourself in the shower, can't you? For a month, you'll be okay and survive.
1: Oh, I see. So it's not okay to have sex when her parents are there, but he can go into the shower and crank one off.
0: Absolutely. As long as the water's running.
4: And it washes away all the nastiness.
1: And the sin.
4: Yes. He's stained now. Okay. Wait a minute, Allie. Wait a minute. Here we go. Ready?
7: Next.
2: Yeah.
4: That's actually.
1: You know what? I'm going to ask. We don't.
4: Yeah.
1: That was like when you're watching a movie and the alarm goes off and it feels like yours.
4: That was almost frightening.
1: I hated it.
3: Yeah.
4: Okay.
2: Dear Ellie, I'm engaged, and at my boyfriend's bachelor party, which was supposed to be one night, a bunch of girls showed up and it lasted for a whole weekend of him and his friends partying.
1: What's
2: he's
1: sure
2: no one hooked up, and he says I'm overreacting, but am I? This seems crazy.
3: No, you're not overreacting. That's ridiculous. Yeah.
5: But it's the friends. It's not him. I guarantee his idiot friends invited these girls.
3: It doesn't matter. He should have put his foot down. Yeah, that is not appropriate.
2: At least left his own bachelor
3: for a whole weekend.
5: Yeah, that's crazy. Yeah.
3: God. Yeah. You just go, dudes. This is.
4: You guys
3: good.
4: Just don't know how to party, man. Am I right?
5: What would you do? Would you guys leave? Would you leave your own bachelor party if that was the case? If you knew there would be hell to pay for a bunch of girls?
2: Yeah. I mean, I would if I were a guy.
1: I think I would have said, hey, you guys. I wouldn't have leave. I'd go, they need to get out of here.
3: Yeah.
1: Or you guys, if you want to party with them, go do your thing.
0: Right.
2: But it sounds like he didn't want to leave either. It sounds like he was all on board with keeping the party
0: they would
2: going.
0: Have made fun of him for being like whipped and all that stuff probably.
1: That's
0: but,
1: you get over that real quickly as a guy. Yeah. At least I do. Don't you?
6: No.
1: Say whatever you want.
4: Well, I am not whipped.
2: Yeah, post your fiance canceling the wedding. It's a little small. Yeah.
1: Now, I say do give him the benefit of the doubt that he didn't do anything.
3: Yeah.
1: You got to, and I know, Christy, you hate, I mean, all men cheat. But.
4: Every one of them.
0: Can you see all the
2: especially
0: girls
2: when
0: unattended?
2: The situation is set up just for that. It's supposed to be like a last night of freedom, get all the strippers here. And,
1: yeah, I know.
3: But you're not really going to do that, are you?
1: What?
2: Well, when it lasts

0: 3 days when it's supposed to be one. It seems like someone's probably hooking up. I mean, hopefully it's just the friends.
1: Yeah, but the friends can hook up if they want. Yeah.
2: Yeah, but what are the days of, like, it's one night, there's beer, there's poker, there's probably a stripper, and then it's over.
1: I think for the most part, that's...
2: It still happens
1: like
2: that?
1: That's how it was when I went to bachelor parties.
2: Okay, but now it's like, hey, we're going to...
3: Oh, yeah, we're going to Vegas for 4 days, and that's a blowout. Right. Yeah.
1: That sucks.
4: Yeah. We're not leaving until somebody gets arrested.
1: Yeah, those aren't... That's not the bachelor. Those aren't fun. Or I guess maybe they are. I don't know.
5: It's the hangover.
0: Fun for someone, I guess.
6: Yeah. Is his friends using him as an excuse to basically party, too, to get out of the house if they have girlfriends
1: or wives?
6: No, that's
1: always... The friends at... Yeah.
4: The friends who are married or tired of being married, that's who's...
0: Yeah, they're like, this is my big chance.
4: They are the worst.
1: They are the worst.
5: I'm sorry. I'd be really upset. If 3 days with a bunch of girls there, that's...
0: Problematic. And partying the whole time. Yeah.
6: That's too much.
5: Yeah.
6: Yeah, you want to know who the girls are. Like, is it his ex-girlfriend?
1: Plus, who blabbed? Oh, yeah.
2: Or who posted pictures.
1: Exactly. Yeah. What are you doing?
3: He needs better friends.
1: Nothing happened, but you still posted a picture. Had a great time with these girls for 2 days.
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13: There's Josh Arnold.
14: Before we get to letters today, I have an oral letter because I have a question about something I've seen in the green room for Tom.
13: Excellent.
15: Right.
13: There's Ace Cosby.
16: Hello.
13: We'll figure it out together.
14: Yes.
13: I'm Chick. Hello, Tom. Josh.
12: Yes,
13: that's a problem.
14: The answer might be you don't know, but this was found in, for those who don't know, our green room. There's sort of an everybody section, and then there is a Tom section.
15: Right.
13: Exactly. Where he has his own stand, if you will.
14: Yeah,
13: his shelves.
14: Own, yeah.
12: My own coffee machine.
15: Yes.
14: Sure, yeah.
12: I don't know.
14: Yeah.
12: I did not ask for that.
13: Sure, you don't.
12: I think I just behaved in such a way that it became obvious if I don't get it, there's going to be a problem.
13: Squeaky wheel always getting the grease.
15: Yeah.
14: Sure. Yeah, yeah. Which is great. It all works out fine.
12: I just don't want any of your filthy hands touching my stuff.
15: Okay.
14: Well, I have touched something because I had to bring it in here to ask you what was going on.
12: Okay, what is it?
14: So you have your special stir sticks, you have your special spoons, and a lot of these things are in totes, and they're in individual totes.
13: It goes on and on.
14: Well organized.
15: Uh-huh.
14: Well, I happen to notice just now the spoon tote.
15: Yeah.
14: Somebody, and I don't know if it was you, Tom, has taped.
12: I did that.
14: Has taped paper over the handle holes of the tote.
12: Yeah,
15: Tom,
12: because the spoons were falling out where the holes were.
14: Well, that does answer.
12: And I have gone through about 10 different brands of spoon.
13: And these are the right spoons?
12: Yeah, and I have 1,000 of them.
13: Okay.
15: Those are your favorite.
12: Yeah, that's the spoon I use for my cereal every morning.
14: Okay.
13: Now, wait a minute. What has he done? He taped up the holes in the bin?
14: So there's a handle here.
15: Why would they fall out?
13: Okay.
16: Because there's holes there.
14: But so you're saying oftentimes the spoon would make its way out.
16: So I taped it up, yes.
13: So now the hole
16: is... Don't touch the spoon part if you're going to put it back.
14: I'll use it.
13: So yeah.
17: It looks like some of those spoons have been mixed up.
13: It isn't even with the floor, if you will, of the bin. I'm just concerned how they get out the hole.
15: They don't.
16: Yes, well, you fill it to the top, and right now it's only half full.
17: Okay.
14: All right. Well, I saw it.
16: I have a system. My iced tea bags are in one thing. I've got a rack for the coffee.
14: I just wanted to know how this incorporates. Oh, I also noticed you put a paper towel on the bottom of the tub.
13: Yeah, now what's that for?
14: Is it so that the spoons don't touch the bottom?
16: Yeah, the bottoms could be filthy.
17: Oh, my God.
16: I do wash that every now and then.
13: Now, what about the filthiness of a regular run-of-the-mill paper towel? You worry about that?
16: Yeah. No, those are...
17: You don't worry about the germs that sit on top?
14: I am worried now. I have a feeling all those spoons are being thrown away.
15: Oh, yeah.
17: Oh, yeah.
13: Oh, yeah. You brought them in here. They're filthy.
16: I'm not
13: now.
16: That insane.
13: Once again, don't cut yourself short.
16: I told you, my friend Sean, there were some painters over at his house.
17: Mm-hmm.
16: And after they were painting some of the interior rooms, after they left, he took all of the toilet paper that had been in the spinner things, threw it all away and put in new ones.
17: Did they even use his bathrooms?
16: I don't know. But that's, I mean, my level of paranoia is certainly not that bad.
14: I'm going to try this spoon. This is a solid spoon. It's not bending.
16: These are great. These are the Cadillacs.
14: How's the mouth fit?
13: Are they actually plastic, or are they made from plant fiber, or do we know?
16: No, they're biodegradable plastic.
13: They are?
16: Yes.
14: Yeah, and you can tell. But it's a sturdy spoon, and...
16: Nice mouthfeel.
13: Let me ask you this. Would you be proud to use that at a formal occasion?
14: Yes,
13: I'd be. As part of your table?
14: Zero shame.
13: No kidding.
14: Especially like a nicer outdoor... banquet.
15: Okay. So they were flying at the sides of that tray.
16: Yes.
13: Time and time again, I'm getting the feeling. So much so that you had to tape up the holes to keep the spoons in the box.
16: Yes, I probably should ask someone to get me a different bin.
13: There you go.
17: This works fine.
13: There you go. Cut it off at the choke point. You're right.
17: You don't need another
16: bin.
17: And
16: she was able to find a perfect bin to hold my iced tea. My iced tea little container thing. Remember that I inadvertently hit the wrong button and got like 30 of those?
17: Yes.
16: Each one has like 100 tea bags in it.
14: Oh, yeah.
16: Yeah, so we're never going to have to order iced tea bags again. I got plenty.
17: There you go.
14: All right. Just curious.
16: I've got my system.
14: Yeah.
16: It's all down. I can get it done in, 7 minutes.
14: Very nice.
17: You eat your breakfast in 7 minutes? That's not good for your stomach.
13: You put a clock up on yourself?
16: I just know how long it takes because I get in here at a certain time and I enter this room at a specific time.
14: I say you change nothing. Whatever you're comfortable with, you do.
15: It's working.
13: Yeah.
16: Today there was an interruption.
17: Uh-oh.
14: Oh, no.
16: I don't want to get back to the intestinal issue.
13: No, go ahead.
16: It was a welcome interruption, I must say.
13: We want to help.
14: Scatological.
16: Yes.
17: Apparently that's what our listeners are talking about, too. Christy, my wife and I were vacationing in Hawaii, and we were both dealing with my current dilemma.
16: Christy is incredibly constipated.
17: We were advised by friends that eating papaya would fix the problem.
13: I've heard that.
14: It's very good
17: for
14: digestion.
17: Boy, were they right. It worked so well, we started referring to papaya as poopaya.
15: Oh, that's so funny.
16: Didn't know that.
13: Also, I've heard...
17: I have not heard that either.
13: Coconut is a... will give you the runs.
17: Really?
13: Yeah.
17: Hmm.
16: I don't have to worry about that. I hate coconut.
13: I love the taste of coconut. Don't like the stray hairs that seem the coconut.
16: The mouthfeel.
17: Thank you, Charles.
16: It's like eating spaghetti that's got hair in it.
13: Right.
16: It is time to check into the mailbag.
14: I got your mailbag right here. Uh-huh.
16: I'll start her off, as they say in the Allman Brothers, Barry starts her off.
13: Uh-huh.
16: As the bass kicks in for Whippin' Post.
13: Everybody's right
16: great,
13: with you on
16: great
13: that,
16: moments
13: that
16: at the mention. Fillmore.
13: Yes, sir. Oh,
14: that is funny, Christy. You did start it off,
17: but that's okay.
13: Yeah. Well, this is the one I start off with, therefore that we're starting off, said Tom. Yes.
16: I am not allowed to use the gentleman's name.
13: All right.
16: Although
13: is it a common name?
16: It's associated with a famous socialist. Okay.
13: Karl Marx?
17: Lenin?
13: I forget.
15: McCartney?
13: I always forget Engels' first name. Damn it.
16: Maybe Friedrich is. Not the name. That's one of the famous. Friedrich
13: Nietzsche.
16: Engels, yeah.
13: Nietzsche.
16: Isn't it Friedrich
13: Engels? Is it Friedrich Engels?
16: I'll ask Josh. Weren't you doing your...
13: Marx and Engels.
16: Nightly reading of... I forget what night you...
15: Nietzsche night?
14: The night before was reading about the proletariat.
16: I see.
14: And the ills thereof. Or therein, I should say.
16: I used to have a guy that almost every other sentence he used the word dialectic and proletariat. God, I was hoping
14: he used proletariat.
16: I was hoping someone would push him off a bridge. What a dick. Went to see Rush.
13: Hey, it is Karl Marx, Friedrich Engels. Way to go, Tom.
16: I went to see Rush, writes No Name. I really wanted to go see this show. It was in Chicago.
13: I think they're going to be in the Sphere. Did we announce that? That's
16: what?
13: Kind of a rumor, yeah.
17: Oh, Rush. I haven't heard
16: see,
17: that.
16: Now that's, I'll go there.
13: Red Pepper Hot rumor.
14: Yeah. Oh, cool.
16: And it's Rush. They have a, they're playing with a keyboard player, right?
18: Keyboarder and new drummer.
16: And this drummer, is this lady is just unbelievable.
13: Yeah. The keyboardist is Philip Teicher. Of
16: Ferranti and Teicher. Okay,
13: exactly
16: that's
13: right.
16: Not true.
13: You're all in for a big treat. Big treat.
16: By the way, in Chicago, a footnote already, he begins with a footnote. Malort?
14: Malort.
16: Oh, yeah, Malort. Malort. Yeah. What is that? Oh, that's the stuff.
13: The drink.
16: I
17: yeah,
16: see.
17: Yeah. Yeah, in Chicago.
16: That's the drink that...
13: It's popular because it tastes so bad.
16: Yeah, right. It's a rite of passage, if you will, an initiation to Chicago. We're going to be... I think Willie's going to bring us some. That's called the Chicago Handshake.
17: Mm-hmm.
16: Anyways, he goes, went to see Rush. I saw four other females.
17: Whoa.
13: Other than the lady on stage playing the drums, right?
16: Other than his wife. Took his wife.
13: So okay.
16: I think Rush does tend to skew male.
14: Yeah, I think so. There are some...
17: I have seen them
14: I'm
17: live.
14: Surprised, though, that... I mean, obviously, there are more there than four. It's a large place, but...
15: Yeah, it can't be just four.
16: It's a... I've seen Rush several times. Great band. It's incredibly cool to see him live. Anyway, then he goes, let's see.
13: Who is this again? What's his name?
16: famous socialist.
13: Okay.
17: Why can't we give him his... Well,
16: not Che.
13: Anyway. Rivera?
14: Mamdani?
13: Fidel?
16: That wouldn't be a first name, though, but you're on the right track.
14: Oh, okay.
16: Okay.
13: You so what two.
14: Else is, what else is burning
13: up? You two cooking up over there.
16: He goes, my dogs don't like fireworks. This guy's all over the map.
17: I guess.
16: My dogs don't like fireworks either.
13: We have preach, to brother, preach.
16: We have to take him to a kennel a half a mile away from the show where they have the fireworks. That's, wow, that's desperate. I have found those, what do you call them? THC, no.
17: What's CBD.
16: CBD, sir.
17: Mm-hmm.
16: Charlie Daniels Band approved.
13: You put them gummies. In here, double them out to Georgia, and all your cares go away.
16: Yeah, they're more like dog biscuits.
17: Yeah. Did that help?
16: The CBD.
17: Yeah.
16: Yeah.
13: I found my Aussie, she likes, it's a sleeve. It looks like a sleeve that someone would wear on your elbow, but it goes over her head. It keeps her, it quiets her ears down a little bit.
17: Aww.
13: Yeah. Yeah, she likes
16: check with your vet. Don't take our advice. But
13: right.
16: If you've got a dog, one of my dogs, if I can, before there's a storm, before I can hear the thunder, he does. And I know because he's in bed with me with his face under my pillow.
17: Aww.
16: Yeah.
14: Oh, he buries his face.
16: Oh, yeah. I'm dead asleep, and I feel this breathing. Oh, Kelly, a little bit of not ever. It's always the dog.
17: She's never awakened you with a little.
15: Well, that's a good time.
13: And the punchline is, you want doggy style or not, huh?
16: Okay. long-time listener, been listening since 1984. Well, thanks very much.
13: Damn.
16: I won't mention your name, and I appreciate it. Oh, P.S., for the book club read. Oh, we were talking about books to read.
17: Mm-hmm.
16: He's recommending Gales of November, a book about the Edmund Fitzgerald. We were just talking about that not too long ago. Pat, if you had your guitar and you could play right now.
15: Thank God my sling is on.
17: Thank God. Yeah. I've never been so happy that. For your surgery.
13: Here's the
17: in all
13: song
17: my life.
13: We would have played.
17: Yeah.
14: Yeah. Isn't your other shoulder hurting?
15: It does.
16: Pat, remind me.
15: Starting to throb a little bit.
16: Remind me, you, me, and Alan are going to get together. I want to do a cappella version of the Rectum of Ella Fitzgerald with like a 6-piece choral group. Maybe we can get a local gospel group to do
17: Why?
16: It.
15: Why? My vocal cords are starting to like seize up a little bit.
16: Oh, wouldn't that be great?
17: No.
15: No. I mean,
17: no.
16: Having a great gospel group going.
15: I mean, yes.
14: Please don't ask a local gospel group.
17: Yeah, please don't. Tom, think
14: Ella
17: about it.
14: Fitzgerald.
16: Yeah. Yes. Maybe I should go with a. Maybe
13: my
16: I should
13: head
16: go with
13: is
16: like a,
13: dizzy with
16: like
13: the audio.
16: Yeah. Like a mega church.
14: Wait a second.
16: The singing whiteys.
14: You know, second thought, no, please go.
15: Yeah. You know what? I'm in. I want to see this. I want to see the looks on all the faces.
19: And now, Babbel proudly presents
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13: Jess Hooker at the news desk.
1: Hello.
13: Enjoying an avocado?
1: No.
13: What do you got going there?
1: Cottage cheese.
13: Nice.
1: Fresh tomato.
13: Oh.
1: Couple boiled eggs. And some basil I pulled off the plant as I was leaving the house this morning.
13: Wow. That
1: so
13: is
1: good.
13: How about fresh. That? Hello, Pat Godwin.
15: Hey, Chick.
13: Hi, Josh Arnold.
14: Hey, Chickster.
13: There's Ace Cosby.
2: Hello.
13: I'm Chick, and Tom, we have a special guest.
16: We'll meet comedian Bobby Jaycox in a matter of seconds. Pat, as you were pulling away this morning, did you pull something off the side of the road to have for breakfast?
1: It wasn't off the side of the road.
16: A little bit of possum.
13: No. I believe Miss...
1: I have a beautiful herb garden.
13: A herb garden, yes.
15: It's a herb.
1: All right.
16: Herb garden.
1: Some tomatoes. I have some peppers also. So, yeah. Oh. If you guys need anything, let me know.
15: See, you could have had an avocado in that, but Josh took the last one.
1: Josh has shared his avocado with me often, so.
14: That's a euphemism.
13: The last. Hey, Tom, did you hear Josh took the last
15: avocado?
13: Oh.
15: Josh took the last avocado.
13: Yeah.
15: Just took the last avocado.
14: That's right.
15: Talk about bravado.
13: Oh.
15: Just took the last avocado. What are the chords? He wants to make guacamole to shove in his paole. He took the last of the ravioli.
14: Hey, nobody knew about that.
15: And the Mexican Coca-Cola. Because
13: oh.
15: He does whatever he pleases. Thinks avocados grows on trees. I'm gonna tell Jesus. Josh took the last avocado. Make him stop.
16: Thank you very much.
13: Woo!
14: What else was eating?
16: Comedian Bobby Jaycox has joined us in the studio. Bobby, nice to meet you.
6: Very nice to be here. And Josh was right. It's actually hand penis.
14: Jaycox is a stage name.
16: I see. Good to know. We're going to find out a lot about you in a matter of moments, but first we have to wrap up this sports cast. You said you had a world record of some sort.
13: The world's longest foosball table is today's
7: stupid world record.
14: You've been playing the foosball behind my back?
13: There's foosball table
14: well, Kathy
13: out there.
14: Bates for you.
13: Huh?
14: From water boy.
1: Oh, yeah.
13: The alcoholic beverage known as Terramana Tequila achieved the Guinness World Record title with a foosball table measuring 525 feet long.
1: That's
14: funny.
1: The Rock. The Rock is...
13: Yeah.
1: Yeah, that's that guy. That's his tequila.
13: Oh, is it?
1: Yeah, he started that brand.
13: Okay. It's about the length of 112 regular foosball tables put together.
1: Whoa.
13: Fans from 48 different countries gathered at the Brooklyn Navy Yard to play a game on what organizers called the world's table. Yep, and it says right here, and I gotten down farther and read it beforehand.
1: Oh, sorry.
13: Terramana Tequila is spirit founded in 2020 by The Rock.
14: I see.
13: And you smell the tequila, The Rock.
1: I love a good tequila.
13: Is cooking.
16: As you can see,
1: oh,
16: it's
1: fun.
14: Okay, so, wow. I mean,
13: that's
14: hundreds of people can play it at once.
13: Yeah.
6: But, I mean, you...
13: You don't know what's going on.
6: Yeah, I hate to be the
13: with
6: goalie.
13: One, the guy at the head of the table and the guy at the end of it.
16: Is that one ball?
1: Not the point.
14: I hope it's one ball.
1: That's so funny.
13: Well, I'm just waiting for the ball to get down here to me. No problem.
6: I hate foosball.
14: Oh, you do? You must be bad at it.
6: Yeah, I just hate it.
14: Because you're bad at it? I
6: never play it.
13: Do you have a foosball table you'd like to get off your hands? I'll come pick
6: it
13: up.
6: No, I can't stand it.
13: All right.
6: It's stupid.
1: What kind of table games do you enjoy?
13: I know you can't play poker or cards. You don't play Uno?
1: Okay, I don't mean poker or
6: cards.
14: Bubble hockey is my favorite, Jess.
1: What is that?
14: Oh, it's like the dome over the hockey guys. And
1: so,
14: I just love that. And I don't know, though. Air hockey is really fun.
1: Air hockey's so good. And what about the table shuffleboard?
16: I love that.
14: Yeah, fun.
1: I love
16: that. With the sand
13: That's
16: on
13: what
16: it.
13: What they call it. It's shuffle puck.
1: Oh, Jesus. Wow. Okay, sorry. I didn't know you invented it.
16: Shuffle puck is fun. I love air hockey.
15: Yeah, air hockey's fun.
16: Foosball, I, I, I will admit I dislike it for the wrong reason.
1: Okay, why?
16: Because all the guys that played it when it was coming up were such a-holes.
1: Oh,
14: I got you.
1: Okay.
14: They ruined it for you. Gotcha.
16: Yeah, it was no fun.
1: What about table tennis? Do you enjoy that? Okay. Yeah,
16: not very good at it. And then supposedly I'm about to be taught.
13: Oh.
16: I have been informed that I am about to have to learn a card game called Euchre.
1: You are not a euchre player?
16: I'm terrible at cards anyway.
1: Who does play euchre here? And I know it's regional. Okay.
13: No.
1: I'm a big euchre player.
2: Euchre, nope. I barely know her.
14: That's Bobby J. Cox.
1: So, yeah, you are married to a Hoosier now, so you have to learn to play
15: Why?
1: Euchre.
13: Was it her idea for you to learn how to play euchre?
16: Yes.
13: I think that's nice.
16: I
15: can say no.
13: She wants to spend
16: one more thing she can be better at than I am.
1: If you're from this area, you have to be able to play euchre. It is a holiday game. Yep. Oh, you've been exposed.
15: Once.
1: Yeah, to the cards. And
15: Thanksgiving. Yeah. Never do it again.
16: Well, that's because it was a rough Thanksgiving. So we'll find out.
14: Your father just came out.
1: I can't wait. Can we... Another place that we're going to need a film crew, you learning how to play euchre.
13: Oh, man.
15: Oh, yeah.
1: That's going to be something.
13: Yeah, when the Jack Switch suits. Oh, my God.
16: Oh, no.
13: Yeah.
14: What? He's already.
15: Oh, yeah. They have a costume change?
16: I can't focus. You know that.
13: I know it.
16: 8+.
1: But when you learn, it's so good.
16: Okay, well, we'll see. Now, that would conclude our sports broadcast.
13: It certainly
16: would.
13: Let's
16: meet our guest, comedian Bobby J. Cox.
2: Thank you guys.
16: I'll tell you what, Bobby, you could very easily segue into playing Jesus.
2: Yeah.
16: Jesus Christ Superstar. You got long, long hair.
2: Jesus with a lisp. Yeah, for sure.
16: You got the full beard going.
1: Mm-hmm. A cute kid rock, I would say.
16: Yeah.
1: Yeah.
2: I would appreciate that too.
1: Yeah.
2: I've also.
16: Yes.
1: Yeah.
16: That's very.
2: I've gotten Joe Dirt. I've gotten Kid Rock. Yeah, I've gotten a lot of those guys.
16: Yeah. Those are both pretty valid.
2: I've gotten Lady a lot when I'm walking away from people.
14: Sure.
2: Yeah. The other day we were leaving and the lady had waited on us the entire time. And then whenever I was leaving, she goes, "You guys have a great day. Take care, ma'am. And I was like, "Did she just call me ma'am again?" And then she goes, "I'm so sorry." But I was like, "Yeah, from behind, I look like a lady."
16: From the front, you'd be the bearded lady. That is
2: Maybe
1: it's the silky scrunchie you have around your wrist.
2: Yeah, maybe it's that.
13: Yeah.
14: Why do you have that?
15: Yeah, that's weird.
2: Because I have to put my hair up sometimes. It's just long.
13: I thought Jess was making a joke. He does have a scrunchie around his wrist.
2: Yeah.
13: What are your pronouns, might I ask?
2: They're he, they're ha-ha, if I can ever start killing it on here.
14: Now, is that a man scrunchie, or is it a...
2: Very much a lady scrunchie. If you try to get a man scrunchie, it's like, it has like a soccer team on it or something like that.
14: And Emirates or something.
2: Yeah. Exactly. Yeah.
16: No,
1: That's smart. That's very good for your hair.
2: Yeah, the
1: silky one.
2: The silky, that's what the girls have shown me. I have to do that.
16: Now, once again, there's a photograph of me with hair like that.
1: Yeah.
16: Did they post it yet?
1: Yes.
13: My goodness.
14: Did you ever put your hair up or anything or ponytail
16: up?
14: Or ponytail?
16: No.
14: Okay.
15: like a bun?
16: Yeah, I would ponytail it if I was painting, which I was.
13: You know,
16: I was painting houses a lot.
13: If you take care of your hair, if you had hair to take care of, it doesn't naturally make you gay. I heard what you said. Do you put your hair up?
2: No, it's why you put it up.
1: Yeah.
16: No. The man bun.
1: I know why I put my hair up.
16: Yeah, the man.
13: Oh!
15: Well, you got to get out of the way.
13: It's like one or two.
16: The man bun, I think, is mostly over. I saw one in South Carolina a couple weeks ago.
13: The man bun's gone?
1: Yeah, if you still have it, you're married to the bit. That's
14: Do you occasionally do it, Bobby?
2: Yeah, I occasionally do it. And I know how it looks. Like, I was also judging long-haired guys for a long time. And then COVID happened, and I just kind of stopped.
14: What happened? Because when I knew you coming up in St. Louis, you were always clean cut.
2: Very clean cut, yeah. And then COVID happened. And
16: the long hair is fine. The man bun looks ridiculous.
2: It does. And I will say, whenever I put my hair up and like put it in a bun, like to do something or work out or something, I do look in the mirror and I'm like,
16: you know, in my entire life, I've said a lot of things. I've never said when I put my hair up.
2: Yeah.
14: Makes sense though if you're working out.
1: Get it off your neck.
2: Yeah.
1: Sweaty.
16: Ponytail.
2: Get out of your face.
1: Yeah, low pony.
13: Oh, sweaty.
14: There are great. Doesn't Christy love the man bun?
1: She does. Yes. She's a big fan.
13: She likes long hair.
14: So you probably meet girls that like it.
2: Yeah.
1: I don't hate it.
2: Yeah.
16: I do.
1: We know.
13: Wow.
1: Every restaurant you go to has a guy with a man bun.
13: And you totally base that on...
16: if they can bring me oranges and my iced tea, I don't care what kind of idiot they are.
13: You base it on just the appearance of the man bun. You hate it just on that.
16: It's ridiculous.
1: Have you told somebody that they should get rid of their man bun?
16: No, I just mock them behind their back. Yeah. Like,
1: I just don't tip them, yeah.
16: No.
14: That'd be funny.
13: There'll be no tip, Sissy Mary.
16: What I used to do, I would gather in the back, and then I'd get an afro pick with a fist, big black fist on it, leave it there. It confuses people.
1: Okay. That would
15: confuses us, you say?
13: that might be the perfect crime.
16: Can you buy an afro pick that doesn't have the fist on it?
1: Yeah, I have one.
14: Doesn't have the fist? Yes.
1: I have
2: yeah, my mom had a bunch of them. Yeah, they're teal.
15: Most have a fist on them?
14: No, most do not have a fist on them.
16: The Eldridge Cleaver, Bobby Seale afro pick?
14: Oh, yeah.
1: With the metal tines? Yeah, I have that.
14: Oh,
1: yeah.
14: Yes, but do you have any with a fist?
1: No.
14: Of course not.
16: You've never read Soul on Ice.
13: Eldridge Cleaver, right?
16: Mm. Yeah. Oh, great book. Great.
13: Soul on Ice.
14: Never read Soul on
13: Ice. No, I never did.
14: Either. No. He just said, great book. I guarantee you.
16: Oh, no, I did read it.
14: You cross the bookstore when you see it on the shelf.
1: Yeah. Why would you ever read that?
15: No, I just memorized the title.
16: I just got it mail order.
13: The book itself terrorized. It's just, okay.
14: You see the book and you throw your wallet at it.
16: If you want a good laugh, if you want a good laugh, though.
13: Don't hurt me, Mr. Book.
16: If you want a good laugh, a famous Black Panther, Eldridge Cleaver, did a fashion thing where he created a line of trousers that exposed the male member in a sleeve.
1: Or highlighted it, yeah.
16: Put it in a...
1: Serious. It had its own compartment.
16: It had its own compartment, yeah.
1: Oh.
16: It did not take off. But if you don't believe me, Google it. It's a real thing. Pants, tight pants with an actual sleeve for the male member.
1: Well, if you got it, sack. Show it.
16: Yeah.
14: And sack.
16: Totally serious.
13: Yeah.
16: I think Eldridge is no longer with us. But what's coming up in the world of news?
1: Oh, we have a plane crash.
14: Yeah, oh, you say.
13: What a tease. Do you have someone on a plane this morning? We'll tell you if they made it.
15: Hang in there.
16: It's a 75-year-old plane crash.
13: What the hell? Oh,
16: it's a famous plane crash. They found the plane a couple weeks ago.
14: Oh.
1: Yes.
16: It's pretty cool.
13: I defy anyone else to do this sort of broadcast.
16: It's interesting because this is the particular plane crash that got the airline industry to start doing the warnings when you get in the plane and sit down and the announcements. They didn't do them prior to this. And they learned after what happened when this plane crashed and only a small portion of the passengers survived because of the confusion. This is the reason we have what we have.
1: Well,
16: they actually just found the plane.
1: I don't have to read that anymore.
13: Yeah. I think just explain the whole...
16: I gave you the gist of it, if you will.
13: You gave her gist?
16: I knew if I said gist.
14: We do that. Bob and
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31: 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Oh. Bob and Tom Show.
32: Hey, guy, we just landed. It's Kenny Tarmac.
31: Kenny!
32: Oh. I'm at ATL. I just got in from TPA through MCO.
31: Whoa.
32: Just trying to hit the Starbucks before I head to the gate. I'm at B19.
31: Uh-huh.
32: I have to go all the way to Bravo 54 in less than 20 minutes.
31: Good Lord.
32: It's a lifetime in my world.
31: I'll bet.
32: I know. I had to call you guys today because...
33: Hey, Tarmac!
34: Oh, crap. Bob and Tom, it's that same guy.
31: Oh, no.
34: Oh, a huge client of ours, and I'll be damned if I always forget his name.
31: This guy? Oh, man.
34: Oh, hey, maybe it'll come to me this time. All I got to find out this guy's name.
31: All right.
33: Kenneth Ulysses Nelson Tarmac.
34: I know.
33: Oh, that is a mouthful.
34: Yeah.
33: Kenneth Ulysses Nelson
34: Tarmac. Oh my God. His two heroes were President Grant and Nelson Mandela.
31: Wow.
34: He was early on Mandela. I can't believe you know my whole name. Well, just for kicks, what's your full name, sir? I bet it doesn't roll off the tongue like mine.
33: No, that's a mouthful, I gotta tell you. Hey, I don't have the four names like you. I'm not Catholic. I just got the three. So just take William and combo that up with my first and last name.
34: Oh. Yeah, we'll do. Bob and Tom, I think this might do it.
31: Okay.
34: Hey, check this out. Look what Tobit gave us for a bonus this year, cowboy. Only gold-level guys got these. Customized Corinthian leather business card holders.
31: Ooh.
34: I rock it old school. I don't keep crap on my phone. Mm-hmm. And look, I'm saving the top spot just for you, Mr. Numero Uno. Now that rolls off the tongue. Give me that card over here.
33: Hey, Kenny, you're not going to believe this, but I just gave my last card away.
31: Oh.
33: And they are beauties, 100% acrylic.
34: Wow.
33: I promise I'll have a card for you next time. You know, in fact, I just gave away my last card to Rick Ramica from Ducor.
34: Ducor? That's our top competitor now. Mm-hmm. Junior, when did Ramica change teams?
33: Well, he's been with him since the holidays. Actually, he and his family came over for our annual Christmas party. I told you, you're always welcome to come. All you got to do is call.
34: I know.
33: You know my name's in the book.
34: Just busy.
33: Just look it up. Yeah, Ramica and his wife got me and the little lady personalized Snuggies.
34: Wow.
31: Ooh.
33: Our names are stitched right on the front.
31: Nice.
34: Your names are on the front? No kid, you got a picture of those? I'd almost pay.
33: Sorry, Kenny, no photos. We love those things. They are a big hit.
34: Wow. Well, you know, I'm sorry I couldn't make it, but I knew I'd see you again, and I just hung onto your gift card right here in my carry-on. I actually have a few of them. Went all out with gift card medleys this year for our top clients. I certainly want to just pop them in the mail.
0: Bob and Tom, hang tight. I got to do some quick re-gifting.
31: All right.
34: He likes to personalize things now. It's Tobik Sumoto. Yeah, here you go. Brand new one.
31: Oh.
33: Circuit City? Thanks, Kenny.
34: That's not all. This one, this one's good for $100.
31: Oh.
33: Montgomery Ward.
34: Oh, they got everything.
33: You're too kind.
34: I know. I know. And here's another one, but I'm going to need you to sign for this one. Oh. It's like a membership thing.
33: Oh. Yeah, a service merchandise, huh?
34: Yeah, you're gonna have to sign right here, Chief. Uh-huh. Let it rip. Just sign right here.
33: Yeah, I know. They when I used to go in there, they always had you sign stuff. So, okay, here's the thing. You got a Sharpie?
34: Yeah.
33: Okay.
34: Let it rip.
33: Here you go.
34: Wow, you a doctor now, too? That's pretty much a straight line, Shooter. It looks like one of the answers on Final Jeopardy when the people are just guessing and the last few letters kind of fade away. Maybe you should print right under so the people at Service Merchandise don't question anything.
33: Look, I don't know, Kenny. I got to get going. In fact, I don't even think there's a store around my house anymore.
34: Huh.
33: I got to get going. I tell you what, I'm going to put you on the VIP list for our convention out in Scottsdale.
34: Oh.
33: It is beautiful out there.
34: Will do, son. Will do.
33: And do me a favor, hit me up on Twitter.
34: Okay, no problem, Big Tommy. What's your handle on Twitter?
33: You ain't going to believe this. I'm one of the rare guys that actually got his name as my handle.
31: Wow.
33: That is rare.
34: Don't I know.
33: Gotta go.
34: Don't I know. I got to say too. See you in Phoenix.
0: Bob and Tom, I got to make a quick phone call.
31: Oh, boy, okay. Yes. Wow.
1: Welcome back to the Bob and Tom Show. We're in the O'Reilly Auto Parts Studios. Christy Lee at the news desk.
2: Hi.
1: There's Pat Godwin.
6: Hello.
1: He's got the guitar out. He's got the organ out. He's got his piano out. And
2: put that away.
1: Anything could be coming from Pat at any time. There's Josh Arnold.
7: He's also got that fresh haircut that looks great.
1: Yes.
6: Oh, thank you.
1: It is really
6: it's
1: nice.
6: It's always nice getting a new haircut.
2: Yeah.
6: Isn't it?
2: Oh, yeah.
1: Yeah. You feel...
2: Do they rub your head? They do the massage?
6: Courtney does a nice job, right. Yes. Nice shampoo.
7: Mm-hmm. Excellent.
1: Are you to the point where you call her Court? Hey, Court.
6: Not yet.
1: Not yet.
6: A couple more haircuts.
1: All right.
8: Does she have the nails? When she does the shampoo, does
6: yeah,
8: she
6: absolutely.
8: Do the nails?
1: Oh, Josh. Yeah. Josh loves the nails.
7: Yeah, who doesn't?
1: Yeah.
7: Boy, oh, boy.
1: There's Jeff Oskey.
8: I'm here.
1: Ace Cosby's here.
13: Hello.
1: I'm Chick McGee, and that brings us to our emails. We were talking about learning foreign language, and I actually, this guy covers it pretty much. His name is his name's Eric, and he says, I lived in China for almost 20 years. My Chinese language skills are passable at best. Some of us old guys just can't learn languages.
7: Ah.
1: That's exactly right, sir. Thank you, Eric, thanks for nothing.
7: 20 years.
1: Yeah.
2: Man.
1: And here's actually a constructive email.
2: Okay.
1: Dear hilarious people, best line of the show yesterday, Christina says, it was referring to the Pepsi and vanilla-inspired perfume when Josh said, "Hey, are you tired of not being covered by ants?" Christina says, "Thank you, Josh. I almost peed my pants."
2: Oh, well. That was very funny.
1: Man, what? You are welcome.
7: I mean, I'm sure it smells all right, but it just seems, as Jeff said, it just sounds sticky.
1: Yeah, vanilla.
2: Yeah.
1: Vanilla's all right, I guess. But I didn't think fresh linen would be that good a smell, but by gosh, it is.
7: That is great, isn't it? Yeah.
1: You got some letters over there, Oscar?
8: Well, yesterday we talked about Pat's son's...
1: Yes, we did.
2: It's DoorDash order. Pat,
1: it's causing quite the debate on all our socials and also
7: almost 40 bucks worth of Mickey D's. And the striking thing was three, like... desserts, essentially.
6: And a drink.
7: Right.
6: Yeah.
7: Like
1: a blue drink or something, right? Yeah.
8: This is from Ronald, a 15-year-old midnight chicken nuggets, Big Mac slushy, milkshake McFlurry, and a drink. Come on, Oske. I can excuse the others, but you know the munchies when you see them.
2: Oh.
8: Pat, don't worry. A lot of us smoked weed at that age and turned out perfectly fine. And another person wanted to know... who's paying for Jimmy's pot? And I don't think he's high.
6: No,
8: I've met your son. He's
7: you know, it's funny that it didn't even occur because we know him.
6: Yeah.
7: So it didn't even occur to him.
2: Yeah.
8: Yeah.
6: I mean, that could be coming, but it's not happening now.
8: No.
6: I'm prepared though.
8: No, a 15-year-old boy can crush a pizza by himself.
6: Oh, absolutely.
8: Like
6: yeah.
8: all the time, my kids.
7: Yeah.
2: Yeah.
8: Yeah, no.
6: Last night he behaved. We made some food at home.
2: Did you? What'd you make? Yeah.
6: Spaghetti with ground beef.
2: That's okay.
6: Ragu,
2: that's good.
6: You know.
2: Yeah.
7: Yeah, why not?
8: Yeah.
2: No, there's nothing wrong with that.
1: That's a fine product.
7: Yeah.
6: I put it together.
1: No kidding?
6: I put this ground beef in a skillet, and I browned it.
2: Yes.
6: Oh. And you know, it browns on its own.
2: Did you drain the grease off?
6: Oh, no. I threw all that.
1: Well, if you leave the hamburger sitting out, it will brown.
6: Yeah.
1: But you put it on the heat.
6: He said it was a little gamey.
1: Uh-huh.
6: I said, I'll do better next time.
2: Dear Pat, for my 16th birthday, on that very day, my mother got me a job.
6: Oh, well, yeah. That's
2: did you talk to him about that?
6: I did indeed. Uh-huh. There's a place here in town called Bubs. He may be doing some dishes at Bubs.
2: Okay.
8: Oh, nice.
2: That's a good place. I know the guy that owns that.
1: Oh,
2: nice
1: cool.
2: man.
1: The dishes. Yeah, good friend of Christy. Christy has a network.
2: Well, not
1: of
2: a good friend. He went to school with my ex-husband. He's a good guy.
7: Ex-lover.
2: Yeah. Jeez. I know a lot of people.
6: Yeah.
2: I get out. Yeah. I do things.
1: Sorted, hook up
8: Jimmy with a job.
1: Sorted affair. Yeah, where are you?
7: How long were you with Derek Bubb?
1: Hey, Bub.
2: Bub's the word, yes.
6: Is his name actually Bub?
1: What's up, Bub?
2: No.
7: My great uncle, we called him Bub.
2: Did you?
7: Man, he was my grandma's sister's husband.
2: Okay.
7: So that would be my great uncle, I guess.
1: Yeah,
7: right?
1: grandma's sister's husband.
7: My grandpa's sister's, yeah.
1: Okay.
7: Which, by the way, my grandpa's sister's husband was all right, so my grandma and grandpa are married.
1: Right. Okay?
7: My grandpa has a sister.
1: Right.
7: Had a husband, he died.
1: Yeah.
7: Remarried. My grandpa's sister remarried my grandma's dad.
2: Wow.
1: Okay.
2: There's a lot going on there.
7: Yeah.
1: My goodness.
7: So
1: he was old.
7: That's who we called Bub.
2: Okay.
7: He was my great uncle, but he was also my grandma's dad. So my great grandpa / great uncle.
1: Well, that would make you either call him Bub or whatever. Hey, what's going on? Whatever.
7: And we all called him Bub. I was like, he had white hair. And apparently, every time I saw a guy with white hair, I was only like 2 or 3. I would just walk up to him and go, "Hey, Bub."
1: Hey, Bub.
7: And my parents were somewhat mortified by this.
1: Well, I
2: think it's cute.
1: I believe, and correct me if I'm wrong, but Bub stands for Big Ugly Burger, I think. It's one of their specials.
7: Yeah.
8: Oh,
2: yeah,
8: nice.
2: They have a big burger.
8: Yeah, they have a challenge.
2: Yeah, if you eat the burger, you get a picture on the wall. Yeah.
8: Now, I know I'm going to offend a lot of people, but whenever I hear someone call their brother Bubby or their child Bubby, I'm like, you are low rent. yeah, I don't want to hang out with you.
2: What about dogs?
8: I don't care what you call your dog.
2: We call, because I call Leo Bubby.
8: But your brother or sister Bubby, I'm out.
2: My daughter calls Leo Bubby, so that kind of.
1: Did you have a nickname with your siblings when you were growing up?
8: No, I didn't. I was the oldest, so I handed out the nickname.
1: You were a bully. You were always a bully, right?
7: Oh, yeah. Oh. My nephew called my niece Sissy for a while.
1: Yeah. Yeah.
7: and he was little, and he would, hey, and I looked at my dad, and I go, I don't know why, but that bothers me. And he goes, dude, me too.
3: Yeah.
7: For some reason, we couldn't stand it.
8: My grown adult best friend's sister still calls him Bubby when we're hanging out.
7: Oh.
8: And it just drives me nuts.
1: Really?
8: Yeah. Right. Like, you white trash billies.
1: One of my uncles was named Bubby. Yeah, they called him Bubby.
2: Really?
1: I think his actual name was... His actual name was Ray Jr., but they called him Rocky. He was this little sawed-off troublemaker.
7: Oh, he was?
1: Yeah, one of those guys. Short guys.
7: Is he the guy that brought a gun to Thanksgiving?
1: No, that was my other...
7: What?
1: That was my aunt's husband, actually, who brought the gun together.
6: There better not be any lumps in these mashed potatoes.
2: That's a lot of pressure on the hostess,
1: not just
2: right?
1: Any dinner, Christmas dinner.
7: Oh, Christmas.
1: There was gunplay, yeah. And he that guy who brought the gun also would never take the same route twice wherever he would go.
7: That's, wow.
1: Yeah.
7: I have some questions for him.
1: It was, I remember the police coming and putting him in
2: cuffs. Did he die young?
1: I don't know what happened to him.
8: Did he have the gun out? Like, on laying on the table?
7: I said we're opening presents now.
6: Not in the morning. I won't be here in the morning.
1: He lifted his shirt at one point.
8: To show off?
1: And something, is there going to be trouble or something like that?
7: Oh, Merry Christmas.
1: Yeah, Merry Christmas. Can't we have one Christmas without the gun?
7: Without you flashing the gun?
1: Come on.
2: Do you have any cousins?
1: I have a bunch of cousins.
2: Because you never talk about your cousins. They weren't around when you were growing up.
7: No, we have a good story about his cousins.
6: Is the one that you kiss still alive?
1: Pretty sure she is.
2: Oh, yeah, okay.
1: She's right about my age.
6: Okay.
1: Yeah.
7: Pictures of you all over her room.
9: I still love him. I know.
10: Softest lips I ever had.
1: Unbelievable.
7: Why is she from Queens?
1: I don't know. Yeah.
6: Oh, forbidden love.
1: That's not the Central Ohio accent, is it? No, we weren't an exceptionally close family before my parents died. So gladly that has continued.
2: Did your mother have a lot of siblings?
1: Six.
2: Oh, wow.
1: Brothers and sisters.
2: What about your father?
1: Just two.
2: Okay.
1: A brother and a sister.
2: Okay.
1: There you go.
8: I was dating a

0: No. Oh, God, no. I don't know anybody that married their cousin. No.
1: Over in England, they all do, right? All the,
2: at least for a few centuries.
3: Yeah, the royal family. Yeah. Yeah.
0: Yeah. You dive into that royalty stuff. It's
1: yeah.
4: And all their kids become dentists.
5: Yeah, there's...
4: And that explains why there's no dentistry.
3: Modern England.
2: A lot of webbed feet.
4: Man. Hey, this is another email from Patrick.
6: Patrick.
4: Patrick, get in here. Chick, as a man of a certain size and age, I too remember the Husky department at Sears. That's right, Husky jeans. This son's a bit. And I was bemoaning the fact yesterday that even my parents wouldn't buy me a pair of Converse. I had to settle for the winner at Sears made by Converse, and they were a lesser shoe.
0: What?
1: That's what I had.
4: And Patrick says, yes, I had a pair of the winter shoes, and I felt like a loser.
0: There's what I remember most about Sears. They had a charm school.
1: A what?
0: A charm school.
4: Sears had a charm school?
0: It was a little charm school.
2: Like how to sit and cross your legs?
0: How to put makeup on. And it was like, I think on a weekend, like on a Saturday.
4: Was this about and the time I really you wanted, kissed your cousin?
0: No, oh. I was living in the trailer park. So I was probably 14 maybe.
4: Okay.
0: And my best friend, who's still one of my dearest friends, her parents, she was an only child and she got to do a lot of stuff because she was an only child. We were poor, and I wanted to go to this charm school so badly. And my mom scraped together. We went to this little charm school. I wish I could remember the name of it. Somebody out there knows. And we got this
4: It was the Craftsman charm
2: school. Yeah,
0: yeah. Yeah, it was not, we didn't get a screwdriver in our little kit, but we got, you know, lip gloss and lipstick and how to put makeup on. And how it was, I thought I was the most regal woman in the world. Like I had learned something nobody else knew.
2: I'll have you know I went to charm school.
0: I went to charm school.
1: At like Sears.
0: For like an afternoon on a Saturday.
3: How many people were at in the class?
0: I don't know. Maybe 20, you know?
3: 20?
0: Yeah.
4: Sears likes
0: 20.
4: To start them used to going to Sears young. That's right. Grow their customers.
0: That's one of my fondest memories. I don't get to remember a lot of things. But
1: I remember getting our portraits at the Sears portrait place with the fake full background.
0: We did that too.
1: Loved it.
4: Yeah. Have I told you guys the story about glamour shots? My my first ex-wife and my mom really hit it off. This is my first marriage, and my mom loved this first. Mm-hmm. So she, the wife at the time, got a glamour shot,
2: right?
4: And gave it to my mother for some reason. I'm not sure why, or maybe she meant to give it to me, but.
0: Ended up at your mom's.
4: Got mad and gave it to my mom.
0: Yeah.
4: And I went over there after I had a son, by the way, with my second wife.
2: Mm-hmm.
4: My mom had that picture of my first wife as a glamour shot up in her living room.
0: Still.
3: That is odd.
1: Was it a turned up color jean jacket?
4: It was, no. Close. It was a soft focus, and I wanted like a spaghetti strap. And, a lot of makeup, and
2: every girl I knew got glamour shots.
1: Yeah,
4: no kidding.
1: Oh yeah,
0: it was a big deal.
4: Man,
0: I never did that.
4: You didn't.
1: You didn't need to. You went to charm.
4: You went to charm school.
0: That's right.
3: You were already glamorous. You had graduated.
2: Yes.
4: Is that how
0: my sister did it?
4: Held a graduation. They took your picture and. Played the music behind
0: you? No, they didn't do anything.
3: Were they trying to sell you makeup? What was the deal?
0: Oh, I'm reading about it right now. I thought maybe I'd made that up, but no.
4: Maybe
0: that started in...
4: Maybe the metric and American set of tools they gave you at the end of the charm.
0: I just remember we got this nice little kit of makeup and stuff in it. Yeah. Oh, well, it was... Yeah.
4: Did they teach you to do anything that you weren't aware of doing, like putting your makeup on properly? Or?
0: Oh, I'm sorry. It was every Saturday morning for about 8 weeks. Oh, there was a fashion show at the end. I don't remember that part. No? I'm just reading about it now. Oh, my God.
3: Was it how to
0: walk
3: and stuff like that?
0: Yes, how to walk, how to sit, how to...
2: And it wasn't like Pat said, the book on the head?
3: Remember that?
0: I don't remember if we walked with a book on our head.
4: Wait a minute.
2: To keep your proper posture?
3: Yeah.
4: How to walk and how to...
0: I think
4: how to sit. Okay.
0: Sit. Yeah. And I think and a lot of it was about fashion, how to pick out your clothes, what to wear. I think they were trying to sell you school clothes at the time.
3: Right.
0: Because it was in the summer, and end of fall.
2: I like to think it was, and a lady never wears white after labor. That
0: We can do that.
2: Lady wouldn't.
0: We call it winter.
4: And a lady never wears anything but the latest fashion from Craftsman.

0: You're available at Sears.
1: Always wait for the man to eat first before grabbing your fork.
2: It was a big deal for me now that I look back. Yeah. For us to commit to that and mom to pay for it, that was... Thank you, Mom.
1: Do you remember how much... I'm sorry.
2: No, how much it cost?
1: Yeah, do you remember the cost was?
2: No.
0: The surest way to a man's husband is a good cup of coffee.
2: Yes, and a good meal.
3: They must still have charm schools in some...
2: Oh, sure. They have modeling schools now. I mean, it can be really expensive.
4: Aren't they called finishing schools now?
2: Some of them are finishing schools. And
0: they have like debutante balls and stuff.
2: Oh, yeah. This was nothing like that.
0: In my brain, it's always in the South, I think, that they have.
2: In the Northeast.
0: Is that it? Okay.
2: Both, yeah. It's big in the South. But anyway, aren't I charming? Thank you, Sears.
3: You are charming.
0: Thank you very much. I shudder to think what you'd be like if you hadn't got that charm school.
2: Right?
0: My goodness.
2: You're still living in the trailer
0: park.
2: You'd
0: be really a bully.
5: Well, coming up in news.
0: That's right. Here's the thing.
2: Chase it. Go.
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25: Hello, Chick. I'm kind of stumped by this email.
0: You're stunned and stumped.
25: Stumped. You guys rock. What's with you all saying it's weird to drink milk with dinner? Doesn't everyone do that? Signed, Luke.
3: I knew a lot of people that did it.
0: Yeah.
2: We were forced to as kids.
0: Yeah. I haven't had a glass of milk with any sort of meal, and I can't remember how.
2: I never do.
3: Right.
25: Mm.
3: And it wasn't kind of, it wasn't necessarily, well, no.
25: Your dad did it all the time?
3: Yeah, yeah. And I always, there were some things where I was just like, I don't think milk is the right beverage for something.
25: As a kid, I did.
3: Exactly.
25: But I was the king of chocolate milk.
2: Me too.
0: Yeah, same here. Yeah.
25: Nestle's had, Quick.
2: Yep.
3: Oh, okay.
2: I always had chocolate milk.
0: See, I have a big problem. I'm glad you're mentioning.
25: With Nestle's Quick?
0: No, with Hershey's chocolate syrup. I can't get it to mix in my milk.
3: And I'm the exact opposite.
0: Give me Quick all day long.
3: I much prefer the Hershey's syrup.
0: I can't do it.
2: Do you remember PDQ? Did
3: you?
2: Yeah.
3: Oh, yeah.
2: Sure. We had that for a little bit.
1: Crystals, right?
2: Yeah. They look like freeze-dried coffee.
3: Right.
2: Mm-hmm.
25: Yeah, there was some cool stuff that you thought was really cool that was really awful, like those straws that were flavored.
2: I don't remember those. I remember space sticks. Do you remember those?
25: No. These were straws
0: space
25: that would
0: food sticks.
2: Yes.
25: The straws that would turn your milk into something. No. I don't think they make those anymore.
0: Space food sticks were what the astronauts ate.
2: That's right. Chick and I grew up on those.
3: Were they like jerky?
2: No.
0: It's hard to. Chocolate, vanilla, and strawberry.
3: Yeah. Oh, no kidding.
0: They were tubes of sugar.
25: Excellent.
0: Yeah.
25: Well, we've learned about the world's largest nutcracker. And the world's largest nut.
2: Speaking of food, Cheez-It and Coors Light have teamed up for a new snack. They're introducing beer cheese flavored crackers.
3: I like beer cheese.
2: Who doesn't? Especially on a pretzel, right?
3: Yeah. Oh, you don't care for it?
25: No.
3: Mm.
25: Can't stand it.
3: Yeah, then you probably won't like this.
25: No.
2: This isn't for you, then. You can listen to something else.
25: And I saw this, and I brought it to the table to present it for you that think this might be good.
2: The companies call it the ultimate pub-inspired pairing.
25: Now, am I correct in saying Coors Light, is that the famed Silver Bullet?
2: Yes,
3: it is.
2: It is.
25: Ergo, don't give these to any of your vampire friends.
3: A werewolf.
25: Werewolf friends?
3: Yeah.
25: I'm so sorry.
2: Crackers combine the flavor of Coors Light with savory beer cheese taste and toasted spices.
25: So now you got a cheese that tastes like beer?
2: Well, it's beer cheese.
3: Beer cheese. Yeah, you don't get much beer in beer cheese.
2: Baked with 100% real cheese, priced at $4.99, the Cheez-It Coors Light beer cheese crackers will be available nationwide for a limited time.
25: And it will kill a werewolf?
3: Potentially, yeah. Anything with Coors will, yeah.
25: Uh-huh. I know. Help me here. So the vampires. What is it? No mirrors.
0: Garlic.
25: Is it a silver dagger?
3: Sometimes silver, a stake. Yeah, in the heart. But most of the times, it's a wooden stake. Actually,
0: and silver bullet.
3: But it depends on the movie and the book and the different lore for different.
0: Yeah. And the vampire can't come into your house.
25: The lore, very interesting and very literary of you. I want the reality, though.
3: What's the real? Wooden steak.
25: Right.
3: Garlic, hit and miss. Your veteran vampires can grow an immunity to it.
2: Right? Oh, really?
3: Yes.
0: Mm. But the vampire's hard and fast rule, cannot come into your house unless they're invited.
3: Yes, that's for every vampire.
0: And you have to invite them. Right. They won't come in.
25: Now, what about an everything bagel?
3: And everything bagel, they will, again, some you know are what? Totally fine with.
0: Some are, they won't seek out an everything bagel.
3: Right. Huh?
0: But if that's all you have, they will have a bite.
25: And I am opposed to the everything bagel.
3: Why is no that? Kidding.
2: What's wrong with an everything
0: it's
2: bagel?
0: It's the best bagel.
25: And now you can buy everything bagels in a seasoning. Shaker thing.
3: Boy, yes. That is as popular as.
25: In a what?
2: You can buy everything bagel. You can buy everything seasoning bagel seasoning oh. on sourdough bread. Oh. You can get it on a lot yeah. of stuff.
25: No.
3: People just put it on their eggs sometimes.
25: Yeah. No.
3: Avocado toast is big with everything. Bagel yes. seasoning is big.
25: I know. I've just discovered avocado toast 2 weeks ago.
3: I bet.
2: You just discovered
3: the avocado
2: it?
3: Toast you have has it. No. Has the all, everything you know, bagel.
2: I bet it does, too.
0: I envy you because.
3: In fact, we're getting, it's verified that it does.
0: Each day is a brand new beginning for you.
25: It is.
0: Isn't it?
3: So yeah. now.
25: Kelly says I'm like an alien.
0: Yeah.
25: I'd never had
0: Kelly
25: avocado.
0: Says just we Kelly? Got a bit about it.
3: So
0: where's
3: no
0: she been?
25: So I was, we had just had a very frustrating day stuck at an airport, and we were having a pleasant breakfast.
0: I bet I noticed, Kelly was especially
25: And I actually looked at the menu, which I typically don't do.
2: Yes.
25: And I noticed that. It was avocado toast, which I would have been ignoring all my life, but it said poached eggs. I love poached eggs.
3: So, yes.
25: So, I'll try this. Mm-mm. It was great. I've since found out that my favorite restaurant has had avocado toast ever since I've been going there.
3: Sure.
2: Yes, it has. Sure.
3: So now that you know that the avocado toast that is your favorite mm-hmm. indeed has, it's just been verified by our restaurateur.
25: Restaurateur, no win.
3: Restaurateur is somebody who enjoys restaurants. A restaurateur is somebody who has a restaurant.
4: He's correct.
25: He's wrong. A restaurateur is someone who's illiterate. Okay, sorry.
3: It contains everything bagel seasoning. Are you okay with
25: it? No, I typically have a bagel with my coffee friends every Saturday morning, and I went in this week, and all they had was everything bagel. I passed.
3: That's fine.
4: Wait a minute, your coffee.
3: But are you going to still
2: coffee
3: have
2: friends on
4: hold
2: Saturday?
4: On, hold on.
2: Wait.
4: Your coffee friends. I don't
2: who,
4: get a call.
2: Who's that?
25: Well, you have to be invited.
3: Wait, are you two honestly upset that you're not getting called on Sunday mornings?
2: Saturday
3: mornings to go.
2: Saturday morning.
4: Well, I'm a little unnerved by the coffee friends.
0: Do you know how delicate this man
4: I'm
0: is?
4: I'm so sensitive.
25: You can join me this week.
0: Will you
25: Saturday.
0: Stop?
25: 7:30.
0: He really
4: I'm
0: honestly
4: up at four.
0: Cares.
4: I'm up at
25: okay.
4: Four. I'll get dressed.
25: You
4: got to
25: drive.
4: Shower.
25: Can you drive right now?
4: I'll drive
2: he
4: for
2: drove
4: you.
2: Drove here.
25: Okay. Okay.
0: Well, I'll drive you crazy.
4: Well, I have to drive now because someone won't pick me up anymore.
25: Now we're off topic. No, I'm sorry. The everything bagel, it's too
0: you're,
25: much.
0: You're on the
2: but
0: wrong side of this one,
2: but you're eating it with your avocado toast.
25: I don't think so.
2: Yes.
3: It's been proven.
25: By what, one person who makes it that way?
2: No, the way she eats at the same restaurant. She's had it there.
25: Really?
2: Yes.
25: They don't write it there. It's not written that way on the menu.
0: Oh, hey, look, we have a new entry in the Bob and Tom Stables. Time now for the alien who just discovered things here on Earth.
25: Did you ever go to Dairy Queen and you get a vanilla cone and then they dip it in chocolate and the chocolate hardens? Oh, those are great.
0: This has been the alien who just discovered things.
2: That, I think, has been around since Dairy Queen opened their
25: see,
2: doors.
25: Those are so much better than the so-called twist.
2: The twist has its place.
25: No.
0: Half vanilla, half chocolate?
25: No, because you can't access just the one. You see.
2: Yeah, you can.
0: Yeah, but you were one of those kids who had the food couldn't touch.
25: Yeah, no, I just want the twist is no, there's nothing there. It's just a melange.
2: No, it's chocolate and vanilla twisted together.
25: No.
3: I like the combo too, Christy.
2: Yes.
25: No, paid it. But the dipped in chocolate, you've got that.
2: Just
25: that
2: get
25: mouth,
2: a dilly bar.
25: The mouthfeel.
0: Would you like me to blow your mind?
25: Yes, go ahead.
0: You can get a twist and dunk it in chocolate.
2: Oh, there you go.
25: I don't think so. No, I like the. I like
0: really.
25: The, I like the vanilla.
0: All right,
25: vanilla and the chocolate. Chocolate.
0: Or you get
25: much
0: about,
25: like my neighborhood.
4: Oh,
0: how about a chocolate cone dipped in chocolate? You can get that.
25: You could. I don't think I would like that though.
0: That's too much chocolate. For you.
25: Yeah.
0: I would imagine.
25: Waiting the. You know, it has to be a certain ratio.
0: Yeah.
25: The flavor diversity, flavor ratio. We'll call it what you want.
0: Uh-huh.
25: Now it's my understanding that we're. Someday soon going to be able to try something from the state fair that is the equivalent of the chocolate dip cone, but it's a vanilla cone dipped
2: in butter.
25: In butter.
2: Yeah.
25: I am so excited about
2: that. Wouldn't that be like a butterscotch thing?
0: I don't know what more I want to know how they do it. Of course, I want to know what it tastes like, but I want to know how they're doing it.
25: I'm sure it's...
0: I've seen the video of it. They just dunk it in the butter.
25: I heard
0: and there
25: that
0: it is.
25: A chemist at Purdue University spent the last decade researching it. And when he finished coming up with a formula that makes rice that feeds the world, he came up with the butter dipped cone.
2: Chick and I have always been on the butterscotch train. We've always liked that.
0: Nope. Oh, yeah. Dipping butterscotch.
2: Yeah. No. It's got to taste similar. It's got to.
25: Well, we're going to find out. I'm very excited.
2: All right. Then you'll be on our side.
25: I love ice cream and I love butter.
2: Do you like butterscotch ice cream on Sundays?
25: No. You know what I think the most overrated thing in ice cream? The banana split.
2: Yeah, we've talked about that.
25: And the pineapple.
4: Yeah, take that off.
25: Oh, take the whole thing stinks. It's awful.
5: They are never as good as you want it to be.
25: No, I remember as a kid finally getting one and thinking, it looked great, and the cherries are awful. Those maraschino cherries, those taste like ass.
5: It's a bad symphony.
0: It doesn't
5: all come together well.
0: Someone thought it did.
5: And perpetuated
0: that. I've heard those cherries stay in your stomach for 10 years.
5: Mm. That is true.
0: That's what I thought.
2: Yeah. Now, if you want to treat
5: 12
2: yourself,
5: if you're a virgin. Isn't that weird?
0: That's weird.
2: Peanut Buster Parfait is the way to go.
4: That is good, yeah.
2: Yeah. You ever had that at Dairy Queen?
5: No, I've never gotten one.
2: Oh my God.
5: And I know I would be a fan.
25: What is it again?
2: Spanish peanuts and vanilla ice cream and chocolate.
0: And hot chocolate.
25: But they're actual peanuts.
2: Yes.
25: No, I'm out.
4: No, but it's Spanish peanuts. It's what the Swiss.
5: Yeah. Also, get them shelled.
0: Why don't you like peanuts?
5: Unshelled peanut butter parfaits are real pain in the ass.
25: Yeah, those are the grass-fed, unshelled peanuts. They only sell them at Whole Foods.
2: You don't like peanuts?
25: No.
0: You don't like peanuts?
25: Not particularly.
5: Interesting.
0: Not even a cashew?
2: You don't like
25: peanut butter? Yeah. Peanuts? No thanks.
5: Part of me thinks you're just being argumentative.
25: No.
4: Everybody loves peanuts.
2: You go to the ballpark, you don't get peanuts?
0: How do you like peanut butter and not peanuts?
25: I believe the peanut butter is more of an elevated, sophisticated.
2: Oh, Jesus, Mary, Joseph.
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It's funny, older family members in my history of music are really influential in what I listen to today. In fact, my cousin Ricky, way back in the day, introduced me to this 1978 song.

0: 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You know, I had a joke about unemployment, but unfortunately, it wouldn't work. 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Or I have a joke about paper, but it's terrible. 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
1: Had a chance to see Axl Rose perform this live, early 2000s, House of Blues, Las Vegas, 3:30 in the morning. That's when he showed up, but we expected it. This is Guns N' Roses' Patience.
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home of the Bob and Tom Show in the Morning, 101.5 IBA FM. Have you seen the new movie Spider-Man Brand New Day? I finally did this past week. It was awesome. But in a few minutes, I'm going to tell you what Tom Holland is supposedly going to make from this one movie. It's insane. That's in minutes. Here's Pearl Jam.

0: 101.5 IBA FM with Madison's Classic Rock. All right, so this past week, I got to see the new Spider-Man Brand New Day movie. I thought it was incredible. It's one of my top two of the Spider-Man franchise, but Spider-Man is not my favorite superhero. It's great. Tom Holland was amazing, so was Zendaya, but I like the Hulk. That's my number one guy, and then the Avengers. That's what I'm into for these types of movies. But Tom Holland, for his appearance in Spider-Man and Captain America Civil War, his first one, $250,000. Then in Spider-Man Homecoming, $500K. Then $4 million for Spider-Man Far From Home, and then $10 million for Spider-Man No Way Home. Check this out, though. For the new one, Spider-Man Brand New Day, he's got a $20 million salary, and because of his cut of the profits, they are projecting he will likely make more than $100 million. Yes, please.
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0: 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It's improved. You've got lyrics. 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You got it. Politics? You got it. Music? You got it. 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

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Hit our website up right now and check the shows that are coming through town. You might even score yourself a pair of tickets. 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
1: Hey, coming up, I want to get into this. There is an amusement park overseas that's getting a lot of attention, and not in a good way. But then again, when you have a ride that is, you know, based off a very historic disaster, there might be a reason why people are upset. We'll talk about it next.

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1: There is a family park in England that's getting a little bit of backlash over a Titanic-themed ride. Hey, it's Battle. Basically, it's just a big boat that slowly tips up until everybody slides down to the bottom, which, okay, maybe not the most sensitive concept ever. Some people are calling it disrespectful to the people who died in 1912. The park manager says that the ride has been there for years and thinks people are being too woke. I don't know if your amusement ride needs the phrase based on the Titanic. You probably know there's going to be at least a little backlash. But hey, I guess every ride can't be called the boat that had a bad day.
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1: Well, Roger Goodell says that he has no doubt that the NFL will eventually have teams based outside of the United States. Hey, what's going on? It's Battle. And he says once that happens, an international Super Bowl probably isn't far behind, which raises the real question, where is this team going to go? I mean, London feels obvious, maybe Germany. Imagine your team making the Super Bowl after waiting your entire life and then finding out kickoff is in another country. We finally made it! Awesome! Now just sell your car, your house, and your firstborn child so you can afford airfare, hotel, and at least one ticket. Wait till

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1: Hanging out with you Sunday evening. It's Battle. Got some Def Leppard and Doors on the way after Nirvana.

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1: Scientists have finally tackled the question nobody asked out loud. Who farts more, men or women? Yes, a study out of Australia tracked more than 6,000 people using devices and a smartphone app, which is already probably the worst application notification I can imagine. The results, men averaged about 5.2 farts a day. Women, about 4.8. So basically it's close, but men win by just

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heard of. The good news out of this story, the kitten has now been adopted by a loving family. So the cat went from unwilling bank robbery accomplice to retirement. Fantastic career turnaround.

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1: I deal with an HOA, so I know this woman's pain. Hey, what's going on? It's bad. This lady kept getting hit with a $45 penalty because one of her bushes was dead. So instead of just replacing it, she went outside and spray painted the bush green. And in the video that I just saw, she basically says, "It's not dead anymore, Becky." I love this level of petty. You want it green? There. It's green. Problem solved. Now posting the evidence online where 7 million people could see it. Maybe not the smartest part of the plan. What is the dumbest thing your HOA has ever complained about, if you have one? Hit that talk back mic while listening on the iHeartRadio app and let me know.

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1: Well, my friends, they say all good things must come to an end, and it's time to end this show here. 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